sleepyheads out there. The milkman's on his way, and it's time for this announcer to call it a broadcast day. This is Don Pardo, friends, on behalf of TV Tunes, wishing all of you sweet dreams and pleasant tomorrows. And now, our national anthem.

0: This is a full circle. No, it's not totally dead air. I'm talking out of my ass. There we go. Hey, I have headphones now, so now I can hear things. So that was Mr. Jeffrey Woodward. Live, what are we supposed to say it the cool way? Live on the ones and twos?
1: Sure.
0: Yeah, on the ones and twos?
1: The ones and...
0: Oh. This is why we can't have nice things. Anyway, that was really fun. I liked, there was like booty right, I think it was like track number two or three. It was just straight up booty, wasn't it? Yeah, that was good. I enjoyed that. See? I listened. I tuned in.
1: Anyways, I'm going to go over there and set stuff up.
0: Yeah, so Brent is going to set stuff up. We're going to have an experiment here because I brought a laptop and some stuff and some controllers, but the laptop operating system does not recognize any of my stuff because I updated. Yay! Never update before a gig. So we tried some other things, and we may be able to rescue this entire situation with a thumb drive that I found laying in my backseat. Did you test it, Brent, by the way? Oh, all right. So we're going to try this next setup completely untested because that is going to be the way to do it. Let's actually watch live as this fantastic equipment transition takes place because it's going to be super fun. Then we're going to wait for Jeff to come back and we'll chat with Jeff. All right. Jeff says to wait. And now for a musical interlude. This is the best hold music ever.
1: It's actually new.
0: This?
1: Yeah.
0: What is it?
1: It's Yanni Ho's newest...
0: It's Yanni?
1: Yanni Ho.
0: This does not sound like Yanni at all.
1: Okay, yeah.
0: I thought Yanni played jazz. Isn't it jazz flute? Or is he piano? Which one is he? I don't know. Who cares? Get this shit out of my... So we had on iTunes, which is where we used to broadcast. Actually, the podcast still get posted there. We have an explicit rating. I'm not sure how that's going to work with Facebook Live. I don't think they actually... Do you think they filter for profanity, Brent? What? Okay, Jeff, what bad word should I say live on the air to see if Facebook will black flag this video? Yeah, it's got to be a bad word. What bad word can we say to see if it'll work? I want to say cunnilingus, but that's not a bad word.
2: Well, I'd say cunt, but that's kind of like popular now.
0: Yeah, it's a popular word, especially in England.
2: Yeah,
0: everyone's a cunt
2: Australia.
0: In England. Australia.
2: Shit, motherfucker, damn!
0: Oh, see? Hey, look. We haven't gotten shut down yet. Or the audio is the quality so poor they can't tell. I actually really enjoy watching this kitchen cam of Brent tearing down the equipment. Mostly because I like watching other people work. So many buttons. Jeff, tell us an interesting story while Brent is doing this.
2: No stories tonight.
0: You have no stories?
2: No.
0: How do you have no stories?
2: Because that shit's passed me by. The age of storytelling and shit? Nah. Nobody wants to hear what the hell I got to say anyway.
0: What'd you have for breakfast?
2: Nothing.
0: What? Are you not a breakfast eater? Or is today just
2: eater. I just didn't eat breakfast.
0: Oh. All right.
2: Why? You?
0: I don't... Ooh, I had bacon and eggs.
2: Poached, scrambled, fried.
0: Scrambled? Three eggs scrambled with a side of bacon. No ketchup.
2: I'm assuming you're talking no ketchup for the eggs, right?
0: Correct. Because everyone knows you put mayonnaise on bacon.
2: Wait, you put mayonnaise on what?
0: Bacon.
2: See, never heard that.
0: No, I'm kidding. I don't know. Tartar sauce.
2: Okay, you're joking again.
0: Yeah. It's honestly, so Wednesdays are my days to actually go into the office. Every other day I work from home. And we have a kitchen on the first floor, and that's really the only reason to go is because someone can make me breakfast. It's very nice.
2: see. So, anyway, since your last visit up here,
0: yes,
2: how's things been going with you?
0: Things are okay, actually. I was just saying earlier when we were setting up, I enjoyed going through the music for today so much that I actually want to. So I used to do from my house once every 2 weeks. I had a show called Detroit Society of Mediocre Hustlers.
2: Yeah, I remember that.
0: Because I'm not good at hustling, and it was a really good time, and I kind of miss it. So I might fire that back up. I don't know if I'm going to call it the same thing or do it the same amount of time, but. I was thinking of spinning something back up because it was enjoyable. Like, music is such a really good release. And I think you can probably speak to this as well because you're a DJ. When you are playing music, it's almost therapeutic, right?
2: Definitely.
0: Even if you've had, like, a shit day or whatever, if you get there and you get in the groove, it's extremely... it's just nice. That's a shitty way to say it because there's plenty of other words, but it's just nice.
2: No. I mean, I understand what you're saying. I mean, I know when I found out that I was dealing with end-stage renal failure,
0: mm-hmm.
2: you know, the first thing I got to wondering, I'm like, well, damn, you know, you hear end-stage, you know, the first thing that goes through your mind is, oh, damn, you know, how long do I have to live?
0: Sure.
2: You know. So I ended up asking my nephrologist, I'm like, well, look, I mean, I DJ for a living or something like that. You know, will I still be able to, you know, continue this? Oh, yeah. Oh, really? Oh, fuck, it's over with now. You know, so, yeah, it's very therapeutic.
0: Yeah.
2: You know, I mean, I love doing what I do. I've done it for so damn long now. You know, it's gotten to be like second nature.
0: Cool.
2: So, you're not doing any shows anytime soon, are you?
0: Absolutely not. I have basically gotten out of playing out unless someone specifically asks me to do so. Just to have a lot of side projects that I'm trying to focus on at the moment that potentially generate income. Usually when I play music, it's at some place that doesn't really pay much. So it's like, I could go out and play music today for money, or I can stay home and think of something else interesting.
2: Oh, yeah, take care of the family.
0: You know, like the Kickstarter game and stuff like that that I had. That took a ton of time. That was like 2 years of drawings and cards and learning about, like, logistics and shipping. Extremely interesting, but... massively time consuming. And if you're going out and having fun playing and you're coming home at like 4 a.m., you can't really function the next day. It's tough, right? So sometimes you just have to shift your priorities around a bit. Speaking of shifting things around, it looks like Brent got our setup working. Is that true?
1: Yes.
0: Oh, look at that. Are you loading the horse porn music folder?
1: Yes.
0: Don't forget, ours is Horse Porn 2, not Horse Porn 1. Or just Horse Porn. Whatever you have it called.
1: Yeah.
0: So are you just editing? Or are we waving at people?
1: Yeah, we're waving at people. I'm putting ours in different folders so it's easier for you to find yours.
0: And well, yeah, mine should be Horse Porn 1 and yours is... Oh, you're making me something else?
1: Yeah.
0: All right. Oh, it's called Adrian?
1: Yeah.
0: Well, how am I going to find it now?
1: Oh.
0: No, it's fine. You can leave it. Make it midget porn. Which one? Okay.
1: Yeah. Okay.
0: That's acceptable. All right. You want to toss it in? Make sure it comes up, and then we'll just fucking fire it up?
1: Yes.
0: All right.
1: I'm trying to find... make sure I got all your songs.
0: I want all of my songs. Well, aren't they in my folder?
1: Yeah.
0: Didn't you just move it over? So what are you looking for there?
1: I don't know. I was just making sure they're all in there.
0: Oh.
1: Okay.
0: Yeah, okay. I guess.
1: Except for we're not Jeffrey Woodward. I forgot to make lower thirds for us.
0: Did you say that just mine are in an Adrian folder? Because you were just looking in the horse porn folder for the Adrian music.
1: No, I copied it all over.
0: Oh, okay. I'm just busting your chops.
1: Okay.
0: Because reasons. All right, are we going to go over there?
1: Yeah, we need your headphones, though. I don't have any.
0: I'm going to go get my headphones.
2: There you go. Let me know when you fools are ready.

good over there? All right, well, here we go then. You are listening to 313.fm, episode number 321. This is Immerse.

0: But yeah, it got all of your set. It got some of our set. And yeah, and then it got cut. But we're still live on 313.fm. So yeah, sometime between now and next Wednesday, I'm going to look at other streaming platforms. And yeah.
1: Hopefully you have a new home.
0: Yep. It's looking like it's going to be slipmat.io right now, because that seems like the best option. But I don't know. We'll find out, I guess. But of course, we'll continue to stream on 313.fm for just audio. But I think we might... Hopefully, we can embed the slipmat.io video into 313.fm, kind of like we did with Chew. So hopefully... Fingers crossed. So that's going to be one thing that comes into consideration, whether we do, because I know YouTube you can embed, but there might be copyright issues and stuff there. So we will see. Anyways, I think it's going to do it. Thank you to the people that came out too. Thank you, Jeff, for playing. Thank you, Immerse, for coming out.
1: Make sure you go down to 7 Inches of Heaven tonight over at Marble Bar.
0: And then, of course, huge thank you to Urban Bean Co. for hosting us each and every week, as well as our past hopes, Grand Trunk Pub. They still have awesome food. Go support them. And we can't thank him enough, our man in command out in California that gives you all the hosted archives, all the IT stuff. Yeah, he does all the IT stuff, too. Mr. Jeff
2: of Doom.
0: That was kind of weak today. Anyways.
1: What are you expecting for a Wednesday?
0: I don't know. That's going to do it. Huge thank you again to everyone that tuned in. And peace out.

0: Do you dream?
1: Huh? I'm dreaming.
0: Of? Wires.
1: Wires.
0: So.
1: Anniversary.
0: Yeah. 10 years.
1: 10 years,
0: this
1: man.
0: Song has been around.
1: Yeah. There's a little bit of a conversation going on about doing a commemorative 12. But I want to wait until... I guess me and Angie have that conversation, but that's the plan in my head, so...
0: Okay. Is that going to include remixes?
1: Yes.
0: Holy
1: it has
0: shit.
1: To have remixes. Absolutely.
0: I'm excited.
1: I'd rather like to have the version that I intended to have on the record, but...
0: Are we going to get like a VIP mix?
1: Yeah, something like that. Well,
0: So, what the heck has been up?
1: Huh?
0: What the heck has been up?
1: Oh my God, this has been a lot up lately, man. I don't know. It's been a lot up going on, and like the last, I'll say, 9 months, it's been a lot going on in my life. 10 months, actually. It's been a lot going on. And some you know, how will you walk into situations where it's starts dark and then it ends up in a completely different place. And okay. So I guess that's where I guess I must have to just explain it, I guess. So, ask questions. And just go from there.
0: Well, I guess you have a new management crew?
1: Yes, I have new management. So to preface this, on June the 27th at 9:00 in the morning, I decided to dump everything. So I left DAA, and I really didn't like DAA in the first place.
0: What?
1: Yeah, I really didn't like DAA in the first place. And then in the same breath, I had to leave DTM as a result. And, which honestly, it was coming. That whole situation was coming. I had been struggling with when to do it, how to do it, why I wanted to do it for about a year leading up to it. Well, from the Bang Tech 12 party up until I decided, okay, a year and a month later, I was like, okay, I gotta go. But I had been thinking about leaving the group since Bang Tech 12 2023.
0: Wow.
1: Why?
0: No, I said wow.
1: Yeah, it's been a thing, and I mean, I don't know if you know my history. I've never gotten along with the whole thing of the quote-unquote scene and the people that are around it. It's not so much people think that the scene has to do with the talent within. Has nothing to do with the talent within. The scene has to do with everybody that's around it that doesn't perform, that doesn't know how to do anything that performers know how to do. It's the people around them. And they're interchangeable, and they switch out every 4 years. But the ones that stay in the longest and do the least have the loudest mouths. And I had to say, fuck you guys, and because you're just not making this fun anymore. And I didn't want to have to fight to exist. And that's what the scene leads you to do. It it keeps you away from the art form and what the art form means. And, you know, especially sitting with DTM, it's like the fight for the soul of the music, which I completely believe in, but the things that surround it and the people that surround everything that doesn't have anything to do with the music, doesn't have anything to do with the composure, doesn't have, it's bothersome. And these are the people that will run around and act like you owe them. Like, you weren't in the basement when I was putting these things together. You're not sitting up with me when I'm recording verbs or sitting in the record store trying to figure all these things out. Or you're not there. So why do you think that you have every right to tell me what I am, who I am, so on and so forth? And so I had to just drop all of that. And I ran around aimlessly for a couple of months because it was just kind of like, you know, you don't want to get immediately into another relationship. You just want to be free for a minute. And not have to think and not have to do and not have to be anything to anyone or anything to for anyone. You just want to exist. And so I cut everything else out except the job. And then the job started to get to me. Because it's the same thing. It's the people that don't know what they're doing that control the masses. And that has nothing to do with me. I'm just kind of sitting around trying to figure out what I wanted to do, how I wanted to sound, what I was figuring out. And I fell out of love with playing, and I fell out of love with Piggy, and I fell out of love with all of these things. And I kind of sat down for a hot minute, and Risa, who was a longtime friend of mine, I actually knew her brother before I knew her. And she was like, for a while, she was like the talent buyer for Marble Bar. And so I recognized what she was going through and what she was doing there and the differences that she was making just on a molecular level. And she's like, well, I think I want to get out of doing, sitting over at the bar and doing this and this. And I think I want to get into management and this, that. And I didn't even let her get the sentence out of her mouth before I says yes. And I think I was the second one that she asked, because she asked Lauren first. And I was like, okay, well, that's a good way to start things. It's like the first two people you got is like me and Lauren. All right, let's see what happens. And so she really started to concentrate on this, and she took all of her time. And I mean, like, this woman stays up constantly. So it's kind of funny. Whenever I have ideas to drop, she's always right there, and that's comforting, you know. And so after a while, she started to pull together this roster, and I started to watch this roster grow. And so now it's me, Lauren, Ashton Swinton, Tyler, Norm Talley, and Eddie Folks. So we're the starter six now with this management and the booking agency. And it's a beautiful thing, because you got six different people going in six different directions with six different ideas of what they want to do creatively. It's not just something to a house to get freaking gigs up under, because people just, they do want to get gigs, and I understand that. But you got these people that are, you know, you got the OGs that are already established, but now they want to go in this direction, in this direction, in this direction creatively. And you got these young guns that are established that are discovering where all of these places go, and they looking at, you know, the OGs and me standing right in the middle of it, and they're just going, okay, when these guys get, when we get to this point, we'll be able to really think about where we want to go from here. But at this point, for me, it's the freedom to not have to worry about doing the marketing, the booking, the online, all that crap. I don't want to deal with
2: Instagram.
1: Instagram. Like, I'm 55 fuck years old, man. I don't want to have to deal with all that. Just let me just go ahead. Let me worry about the music. Let me worry about my art. And
3: yeah, what she, in the end, that's what it's all about.
1: Yeah, and that's, in the end, that is what it's all about. Otherwise, you're just a fucking jukebox. And that, and soon as I let it go in her hands on that level, and she let it know that, you know, she's fighting for me, that freed up all these things that were in my head. Now I can concentrate on the art. Now I can concentrate on this, and now I can get back into feeling good about this and feeling good about that. And now I'm like, I'm ready to go back into the whole Piggy McTiggers thing.
2: That's what I was gonna say. You're bringing Piggy back out, right?
1: I'm bringing Piggy back out, man. And the great thing about this is, like, right now we're planning on doing the tour, a U.S. tour, for the very first time in my life.
2: Awesome.
1: Doing a U.S. tour, meaning not just Midwest, not just a couple of the states that I've already distanced. We want to go beyond that.
2: So, and for, so for people that know DJ Psycho but don't know Piggy McTiggers, what is Piggy McTiggers?
1: Okay, well, to explain things on a certain level, I guess DJ Psycho is, I can take a concentrated genre and I can take a look into inside of it, and I can explore that studio space with very little, you know, outliers, but it's concentrated, it's heavy. If you're going in, you're going in for knowledge, and I'm going to tell a story right on those ends. But while you're collecting all these things and collecting all these genres and knowing, being able to speak all these different genres fluently, after a while it becomes kind of like an information dump. And Piggy McTiggers is that information dump. So now I don't have to pay attention to the rules. I don't have to pay attention to sticking to the script of this, this, this, this, and this. It's beats per minute and left turns at Albuquerque, and we're going to go there, and it's three turntables, and it's a rock and roll show is what it is to me. This is what it is to me. It's a rock and roll show. It's Ozzy at peak Black Sabbath. Not Ozzy solo, but peak Black Sabbath. Or David Lee Roth at, you know, peak Van Halen, or like the first two solo albums, or, you know, or, you know, Freddie Mercury, or I mean, any good leader, anybody that's out front and they can command the audience, and it's physical and it engages, and you can dazzle them with bullshit and come back and change your clothes and change your identity and put on a mask. It's Peter Gabriel. It's all these things. And it's one of those things that doesn't come out with being a DJ and being a turntablist, because, you know, it is entertaining and so on and so forth, but it's not middle fingers, freaking tongues out, getting people engaged, because you kind of have to concentrate on one end and then lack on the other. With Piggy, I don't lack on any of the ends. At some point, something's going to come out. Like last year, I played at Movement. I broke out my guitar, which never happened before. But at the same time, it was kind of like, at that point, that was the me drawing the line in the sand that day. Because people forget that I play in bands. I've played in 3-4 bands. I play in a band now. I play in Enema Squad, who is closing down the Hash Bash on Sunday, which is an interesting thing. I've never done Hash Bash before.
3: Shout out to Gabe Gonzilla.
1: Yeah, me and Gabe Gonzilla, and we got an all-star band, and it's going to be a beautiful thing. And but no, people forget that I play in bands and I'm a musician. And like Detroit don't really know like half of my career, honestly. You know, the first 20 years, I was a Flint boy that would come up and visit every once in a while or come up and buy records. Now I'm here on a constant basis.
3: Yeah.
1: So it's a whole different thing, man.
3: Lord knows I'm witness to that shit.
1: Yeah, you have. It's shoot.
3: What's up, baby?
1: But, no, it's nice to be able to concentrate on that. And like I said, when I quit everything last year, that was, I didn't know where I was going to go or didn't know what I was going to do. And at one point, I almost thought about quitting. But Risa came in and... It's a good thing when you got somebody, not just somebody that manages you, but believes in you as a person, as an artist, and can talk to you this way, this way, this way, this way, this way. And at the same time, she don't take no bullshit either. She is as tough as nails and as tough as it gets. And I appreciate that because, you know, when I'm sitting over in the corner, I'm sitting over here, whatever, I know that I got somebody that's fighting for me. It's booking, do the booking thing myself. When I was in DTM, I did what, 99.3% of my own booking every year. And I'm in DTM, like was one of the most
3: insane.
1: It's seen like worldwide. You see that, you go around the world, you point that logo up, people, and everybody knows what it is. It's ubiquitous with Detroit. It's like you put up UR, you put up DTM, and to the rest of the world, that signifies Detroit. And I was in the middle of that for 18 years, and it was a beautiful situation, but I was also being in the middle of that and still being on my own island, which I didn't mind after a while, but after a while, it just sort of goes, is that all there is? You know? And it's no it's no slag on what Angie and Tom did, because what Angie and Tom did, with me and for me during that whole period of time, I will not discount at all. And I think, I think I talk more now to Angie than I did when I was in the group. But the reality stems, when reality sits, it's like I did a lot of this thing on my own. They got me through the door. They opened the door up for me. Okay, now that you step in, what do you do? And a lot of people that wanted to be put in that position and fought to be put in the position and fought me to be into that position, what would they be able to do as soon as they walk through that door? They'd just stand there and think that everybody is supposed to just hand you shit because you got this big thing on your back. Yeah. That's not the case. That's not, that should not ever, ever, ever be the case. Even with BPM now, I'm still going to fight for my own. I'm still going to stand up and go, here, this was what this is. And that makes things beautiful because now I just have that freedom to do it. And now we have ways that we can have that conversation. So with that, we're going to do my first U.S. tour. We've got a few people that are looking for us, you know, Pittsburgh, Philly. Got a couple of spots in New York. Everybody's looking for us. Denver is definitely on the menu. Seattle is definitely on the menu. Oakland is definitely on the menu. We've got a bunch of places that we really want to attempt to. But as you well know, Piggy is very hard to put on paper to explain. You have to see it.
2: Yeah.
1: So with that, which is the reason why I'm having to say or to talk about this, which is a good time to talk about this, because on April the 26th, which is the last Saturday of this month, I'm going to do a big old video shoot somewhere in Detroit. I'm not telling where it is. But we're going to be selling tickets, and there's only going to be so many done. But we're going to shoot a video, and I'm going to do a 3-hour Piggy McTigger set, 10 crates of records, 3 turntables, 1 mixer, cooking cam, so on and so forth. We got a Peter Hydorn doing video. And so that's what we're going to do with that. We're going to shoot the video and shoot all 3 hours and then put a bunch of them in EPK and put a bunch of it online. I've already picked my opener and my closer, because we want to do 3, you know, give whoever's playing with me enough time to stretch out. You know, you do these parties and it's like 5, 6 people. Our sets should be outlawed.
2: Yeah.
1: Okay, I'm gonna say that right now. So Killer Squid, who I'm a really, really big fan of, I picked them to open up. I saw Squidly open the Erykah Badu party last summer, and Squidly banged the hell out of that spot, man. Just ridiculous. So we've been always talked about doing something together, and Squid's gonna open, I'm gonna come in, we're gonna do 3 hours, and then I'm gonna come in and do 3 hours, and then we're gonna close it up with Ashton Swinton. Gonna close the party up the last hour and a half, 2 hours, to make it chilly. But April 26th, watch your socials. We're still doing like the numbers and everything to just make everything good. We're gonna punk rock the shit out of it, and it's going to be as crazy as we can get it. Like I said, it's a video shoot. So if you're coming out there, don't be sitting on your thumbs and, you know, and
3: fucking with the phone.
1: Yeah. And you know, standing there with your phones and and stroking your chins. No, get in there and get into the action, because it's going to be, you're sitting in the pit, baby. You're in the pit. It's not a whole lot of room, so therefore, when you're in there, you're in the fucking pit. So I want y'all to act accordingly. So, and we're gonna actually do a pop-up record store.
2: Ooh.
1: During the show. Just because. And there's a plan at the within a year's time as far as that is concerned. But yeah, that's
2: Desi Got Crates making a comeback.
1: Yeah, Desi Got Crates gonna come back.
2: Okay.
1: So yeah, we got it's I got an assistant now, which is crazy. Like, who's I'm like Diana Ross or some shit. I'm like, I got an assistant now, so that's gonna be interesting.
3: Ooh, ain't you big time, man?
1: Yeah, I know. John Sherman, I see you out there, man. Shatter Entertainment. But no, I'm planning on doing quite a bit. And that's going to be the start of it. And I want everybody to come in when you hear about it, see it online and hear about it and get into it. I want y'all to just watch the hook.
3: Yeah,
1: that's what I got to say about that. Watch the hook.
2: So yeah. I was going to say, outside of that on the 26th and then the Sunday, you also have something happening this Friday, right?
1: Oh, yeah. As a matter of fact, right here in Speaker Box, I'm going to be down here in the basement. It's the opening day for the Tigers. And so they got me in the basement with the Slow Jams and 1-800-CALL-ASH. And so I'll be down there at 12 o'clock noon playing for a couple of hours. I don't know what I'm playing yet. We'll figure that out. But yeah, I'll be here. And then Sunday, I'm doing, like I said, with the Enema Squad, we're closing down the Hash Bash party. Yeah, we closed that down. That's going to be nuts. So, and they got us in the hotel. And I'm like, why y'all doing a Hash Bash thing in a hotel and you can't smoke in a hotel?
2: Yeah.
1: You might as well put us on a damn roof or something. I don't know, man. I don't know how these things work. I've never been there before. I think if I've ever been at Hash Bash, it's probably be something like when I was with Reverend Right Time. And, you know, I remember some of the things when I was in Reverend Right Time, but not all of it. I'm going to try to recall all of it because I am writing the book. People have been asking me if I'm going to write the book of my career. Yes, I am going to write the book of my career while I can still remember shit. I think that, especially with Reverend Right Time, the Reverend Right Time years, I think the statute of limitations on some of those things are canceled. I mean, I might as well just let it all go. But yeah, there's... Being doing this for 43 years of your life, you come away with some stories, man.
2: Yeah.
3: Yeah. Plus, you get to make another story next Sunday.
1: Yeah, next Sunday I get to play with you, my brother.
3: Yeah.
1: Yeah, we haven't done that in a while.
3: Yeah, that's true. Wait a minute. You might want to rephrase that.
1: Yeah. Phrasing.
3: Phrasing is everything.
1: Phrasing is everything. Yeah, we haven't spun together in a hot minute,
3: there we go. You, me, and Nikki Nocturnal.
2: And
3: at the Garden Bowl.
1: At the Garden
2: Bowl.
1: Josh
2: Tree? Did I just see a Josh Tree?
1: Huh?
2: I think I just saw a Josh Tree.
1: Where's Josh Tree? He's in the...
2: I could have swore I just saw him.
1: Oh, he's in the basement? Oh, okay. Oh, word. Yo, okay. Yeah, that's right. What's happening, brother? Good.
3: Machete in the building.
1: Yes. Man, I cannot wait for TechTroid this year. I'm pausing my tour this year, this summer, for TechTroid because my man's coming up here soon and he's here. And I'm just going to go ahead and give flowers, man. Listen, I've always been a super fan and a super supporter for everything that TechTroid has done over the course of, God, was it 15 years?
4: Since 2011.
1: Yeah. Almost 15 years. Yeah. Man, and just to see it grow and to be as punk rock as it always has been, you know, again, fighting for the soul of the music. And that's the major point of it all, is to fight for the soul of the music. And it's not about the numbers. It's not about playing the game. It's about, here's the music, here's the talent, here's the people. Give it to them live. Send them home happy. Educate them while you got their attention. And so to be a part of that every year is to me, is an honor. Right, it is an honor. So, at some point or another, me and you gonna have to. I want to get into do something with one of the workshops.
4: Oh, yeah, that'd be awesome.
1: We were
4: just talking about that today.
1: Yes, let's. I am officially putting my hat in the ring.
4: Awesome.
1: For one of the, we'll talk about it later. Yeah. But no, if you're listening, if you know everything about what's going on with TechTroy, or if you don't know, be around for that middle of August.
4: August 15th, 16th, 17th.
1: Yes.
4: Check out our website, www.techtroy.com.
2: I actually wanted to talk to you about that for a little bit. Yeah. Do you want to go ahead and get set up, and I'll chat with Roach here for a little bit?
1: You want to see it? Shout out to my people over all over everywhere. Hi, Herc. Well, let's go.
2: Well, he gets set up. I wanted to mention one thing real quick. All the tracks outside of Wires, of course, that have been playing in the background, were all off of the new music for Planetariums Volume 1 by Joshua Tree. But yeah, it's out on Bandcamp. You can get it on the Calder City Development Court Bandcamp page. Mr. TechTroy. Mr. Roach. What's going on, sir?
4: Out Cycle Throwdown, my boy Moses.
2: So we're gonna talk a little bit. You mentioned people should go to the TechTroy website.
4: Yeah.
2: And that's tech without a H, TechTroy.com, right?
4: Yes, that's correct. Thank you. Thank you for that.
3: There's only
2: H. That's what I said, without the H.
4: Without the H. Yeah.
2: Son,
4: a lot of people put it with the H, but it's not with the H, or it's not with the K.
2: It's got the hyphen.
4: TEC hyphen Troit.
2: But you don't have to put the hyphen in on the website.
4: On the website. So yeah, we're just linking up today, man.
2: Yeah, we're so for people that have not visited the TechTroy website, I know some of them are up there. But we're actually gonna make it where as soon as I upload a recording on the 313.fm website, they will instantly be on the TechTroy website. And that, of course, is the recordings from the 2024 TechTroy, which for the first time was at the
3: Container Globe,
2: which is a really cool spot. And you guys are doing it there again, right?
4: Yeah, we're doing it there this year. It's on the old Herman Kiefer Hospital property. So, what's up, Joshua? So, yeah, we're very excited about coming back to it. And we got a great lineup. It'll be announced pretty soon. Hopefully on Record Store Day, that's the goal.
2: Ooh.
4: A couple more days.
2: Okay.
4: So, we're very excited. And we've got Vice President here. He'll be playing later. Make sure you guys mark down that date, August 15th, 16th, 17th.
2: All right. Well, you good to go over there, sir?
5: Yes, I am.
2: All right, let's do this then. You are tuned into Planet Funk on 313.fm. This is DJ Psycho.

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Like a sex machine. 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

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Step four, now it's time to leave this place. Hold up, love.

0: So that was DJ Psycho.
1: Put it back wet.
0: So Moses.
2: Yo.
0: What's going on, sir?
2: Packing up. Packing up. It was good to see you guys.
0: Yeah, so what, it's funny because you came up to me and you're like, hey, you should have me on again sometime. And then it happened.
2: Then it happened.
0: So,
2: well, thank you. It's fun. Like, dude, I think I've played in this room for your show probably more times than anything else, but it's been a minute and I really enjoy it. So I appreciate it. And the fact that I got to play with Desi, like, always fun. So, yeah.
0: So what's new in your world?
2: You know, stuff.
0: Yeah. Okay.
3: All right.
0: You just had a tech trait meeting. Is there any exclusive leaks we can get from that or
2: leaks?
0: Yeah.
2: No, but we did decide to do a payment plan this year.
0: Okay.
2: So if you want to participate in TechTroy, it's zero down and zero at the gate.
0: Awesome.
1: That's coming straight from Whiskey Leaks.
2: Exactly. No, it's is this loud enough? Am I talking?
0: Yeah, you're good.
2: Okay, cool. It's going really awesome. It's going to be a great year. It's at Herman Kiefer again. We were just sitting right over there finalizing the lineup. And it's like low-key fucking killer. Like
0: last year was too.
2: Thank you. Me and that dude worked our asses off on that lineup last year, and we were really proud of it. Same with the year before and the year before that. Like, this year, it's, like, not going to fall short. So, we were really excited to get the headliner, as always. We'll be releasing it soon, probably in the next week or so, I'm thinking. Record Store Day. Releasing it on Record Store Day. So, go to Threads, buy records, and wait for us to release.
0: Yeah.
2: It'll be awesome. We're super excited that you're going to be broadcasting it again and releasing it. That's super fun. Go to the TechTroy website and watch the last three. There's three sets remaining.
0: Yeah, so we're actually going to set it up today, me and Roach, where because it was getting posted separately to each website, but Roach and I decided maybe this would be better. Is if basically it'll just redirect you to 303.fm, and then that way you guys get traffic, I get traffic, everyone gets traffic, but the uploads will just be up at the same exact time. There won't be any delay. It's not like theirs is going to go up first and then mine's going to be delayed, or mine goes up first and your guys is delayed. Just everything, just they're all going to be there. So all of day one is going to be there. Day two, and then right now Shawscape is the current day three one up there, but then next awesome. Month it'll be Billy Bob, and then DJ 3000, and then ending in July with Claude Young Jr.
2: Ooh. Sweet. Well, I love the cross promotion. I think it's fun. As long as I'm not getting trafficking's good.
0: So, do you have any shows that you're playing coming up?
2: No, I don't think. Yeah, no, there is. Like April something, I'm playing at TV, doing a back-to-back with Max Watts.
0: Okay.
2: Which I'm super excited about.
0: Is there a name for the party since we don't have another date?
2: I'll look.
0: Okay. Woodward.
1: Yeah.
0: We're doing something together.
1: Yeah, we are. As a matter of fact, next Thursday.
0: That's right.
1: Community up at TV.
2: Oh, that'll be fun.
1: Yep. Yeah. You, myself, DJ Guru, and Dr. Hatter making their debut, so to speak.
0: Oh, we're doing it old school. We're throwing the phone at the camera. Yes. Got your back. So what has got your back?
2: It's a bunch of back-to-backs. Oh, nice. It'll be really cool. Like I said, me and Max did a back-to-back at the Capsule party like a month ago or something, and it was a lot of fun. The kid's a beast, and playing all vinyl, and it was just awesome. Like getting to play vinyl with like someone that's that young, and like it's amazing watching his technique and shit. Like,
0: awesome.
2: Yeah. So. I don't know. So I'm doing that, and then, I don't really have anything else booked. Like, just really focused on Tech Troy and BP stuff. So, there's
0: a lot. Which, of course, is your duo, the Biblical Proportion.
2: Yep. We got a whole bunch of records getting ready to come out.
0: Oh, nice.
2: Yep.
0: That's kind of, I hadn't heard any Biblical Proportion news lately, and I was kind of wondering what was happening with that. So
2: yeah, we've been in the studio. You know, we went down, like we only want to do like one or two shows a year, and really just focus on releasing stuff. So we got probably four records coming out in the next year.
0: Awesome.
2: And like three of them really, really quick. So we got a great techno track that's going to be on 12-inch with remixes by Thomas Barnett, Suburban Night, and Claude Young. And then we got two Ghetto Tech tracks coming out on a 12-inch with remixes by Godfather and Omega.
0: I like that.
2: And then we got a 7-inch like electro track with a remix by Shaw that's coming out. And then we're just finishing up another Ghetto Tech track that's going to be on a probably 7-inch. That's going to
0: get me all of these.
2: Yeah, we're going to be working with Nick Speed on that one. So, nice. Yeah.
3: And you know you're going to have to put out something on my label, too.
2: Oh, I got tracks. And we actually just, speaking of, we've been in, like, administrative mode, you know, trying to organize files and shit. So, we were going through tracks, and we're like, holy shit, we got so many tracks we haven't, that are, like, 80%. There, and we're like, so I think after we do all these releases, we're gonna like focus on studio stuff for like the next 6 months or so, and then try to release a full length album.
0: Awesome.
2: Yeah.
0: So not only do you help with Techtroit, but you also help with the Detroit Berlin connection.
2: Yeah.
0: Is there any new stuff going on with that?
2: Well, we're getting ready to do our call for artists. So if you are an artist creating electronic content in Detroit, you know, hit us up. You can...
0: What's the way that people can do that?
2: Go to the website, DetroitBerlinConnection.com, and you can fill out a form, like questionnaire, and then it goes in front of a board, and we vote on it. And Shaw just got back a couple months ago. He was our resident last year. Gusto was a resident. We've had quite a few residents. Detroit Bureau of Sound. The next one is Janisa. I hope I said that right. Black Moonchild. Like, she's awesome, and I'm super happy that she gets to go over there and get that experience, because it did a lot for Jeremiah, for Shawscape. So it's exciting to see like young Detroit talent going over there and like really kicking ass. So that's coming up.
0: So we can get you up there soon. Do you want to give a condensed explanation of what the Detroit Berlin Connection is?
2: It's an artist exchange program with Berlin where we send a Detroit artist over there and they send a Berlin artist over here at two different times of the year where they can get, like, where you can immerse yourself in the other other country's culture when it comes to electronic music, and then also do a collaboration piece with the counterpart from the other country. And it's like a 6 to 8 week program, like that you're over there or they're over here, and it's fun, like cultural exchange. Yay!
0: Awesome. Well, do you have anything else, or are you ready to get up there?
2: No, I want to play.
0: Okay, well, let's do this one.
1: Let him cook.

0: What's up, everyone? Thank you for tuning into Planet Funk on 313.fm. Got a, I wouldn't say like thrown together at the last minute, but half of the original guests are here, half of the original guests, and then the other one unfortunately couldn't make it, but my guest that's sitting across from me was got on the bill real quick and was like, I'm going to get someone else, and got someone really quick, but we have half of them. Jorison, what's going on, sir?
1: No, not much. How are you guys doing? Thank you for tuning in, for all those out there on the airwaves.
0: So, what's going on?
1: Not much. Just same old stuff in the pandemic. Sitting around, not doing much, trying to scratch together anything we can get. And it's been fun doing radio shows, podcasts, live streams and everything.
0: It's another world.
1: It really is.
0: Weird because it's like, to me, it's just another day.
1: Yeah.
0: Because I've been, this is like my normal medium.
1: Yeah.
0: But, for the rest of the world, it's kind of interesting.
1: I'm like halfway there because with House Coffee, we'd always do streams, So
0: That was always a normal thing.
1: But like now that is all we get to do, it's definitely a different feeling compared to playing at, a club or after hours or party, like whatever it is. It's nice though because, when you're playing a stream or like a radio show like this, like you can come play the records and like the tracks that you can't normally play at a club because it's,
0: you gotta keep the dance floor going. Otherwise you look like you suck if no one's on the dance floor. Because it's like, man, this is a really cool track, but I can't dance to this.
1: Yeah,
0: so might as well like listen to this CD at home.
1: Yeah, exactly.
0: But so one thing I'm curious then, because. The place I did meet you was at Urban Bean with House Coffee, and you said you are kind of still affiliated with them and everything. Has House Coffee been doing any streams?
1: No, we've been taking a big hiatus. It's we're all doing very different things in our lives right now, so it was good for us to kind of take a break. It's been a long break now. We didn't expect it to be this long.
0: But I don't think everyone's like, movement will still happen. We'll be back next summer.
1: We weren't expecting it to be this long. And also, it doesn't feel right to do House Coffee not at Urban Bean Co. And it's, how it is. The shop's currently getting renovated. So it's harder to do things out there. But
0: I'm curious to see what happens once it becomes Speaker Box.
1: Yeah, I know. I'm excited. I'm excited for Josh. I'm happy for Josh because, it's been a long time coming for him. And, that guy has put in a lot of work into that shop. So, once it opens back up, we're going to be doing House Coffee again. I guess, we're not going to change the name because I think he'd still be selling coffee there, hopefully. Right. so that it's not weird that we have a show
0: have to bring
1: House
0: your own,
1: coffee. Yeah.
0: Like the wine bottles that everyone brings every week. You'll just have to bring an espresso machine and set it in the corner.
1: a little burner and a stovetop espresso machine. Then I can serve my own coffee.
0: The DJs can have their own pot.
1: Exactly.
0: An automatic drip.
1: I'm sorry, you have to be on the list to get this coffee.
0: Right. Oh man.
1: But other than that, I did a handful of streams over the summer with my homie Ali. He does Raise the Flag Detroit.
0: Okay.
1: So we did a couple of those with some. We did a fundraiser for Wolverine Humane Services, which is my friend used to work there. She was doing like the food bank and everything, so raising money for like music classes and like food for like community and everything.
0: Awesome. One thing I do like about a lot of these streams now is a lot of them are, I should probably do one myself, but a lot of them are setting up like donation things and stuff. Like, so a lot of them are for community based things. Like a really big one I know is that in Swati, who we're going to talk about in a minute,
1: because
0: you're on double duty tonight. Yeah. but I know she's heavily involved with the Every Women Music group, and they've been doing. They actually have one coming up too, really soon.
1: I saw that the other day.
0: Yeah, it's a fundraiser event
1: for I can't remember what the project they were fundraising for was. It was I already saw this morning. I can't remember what it is though. But speaking of Swati. I'm doing after we're done here. My mix that I recorded will be
0: literally
1: right,
0: after
1: literally right after we're done here. It starts broadcasting at 9 p.m. on CJAM 99.1 FM
0: or CJAM.ca.
1: Yeah,
0: anywhere in the world.
1: Yeah. So I'm excited for that. The mix I put together for that is going to be completely different from what I'm about to play right now.
0: Okay.
1: But,
0: yeah, at least that way it's, people have a reason to tune into both.
1: Yeah, yeah, exactly.
0: No, I'm literally playing the same records in the same order.
1: The same record, same order. You know, so if you miss one, at least you get to hear the other. But yeah, I'm excited for that because we recorded it the other day. Took us a couple goes because the first time we accidentally forgot to turn off the mic on the task cam, so it recorded from the speakers and you could hear all of us talking and everything, so we had to re-record it. But you know, it's the way she goes.
0: Right. Yeah, it's unfortunate we can't get over there now to record.
1: Yeah,
0: because it's I don't know, have you ever been over to the CGM studios
1: before? I have not. No.
0: It's a fun spot.
1: It's in Windsor, right?
0: Yeah.
1: I've not been there. I listen to CGM every here and there whenever I'm driving in the car, but like, you know, that's why I'm excited. I've never actually been on the radio. I mean, I've done your show here like 3-4 times now, and I've played all sorts of other internet radios or live streams, but like being on the actual radio is you know, a little nervous.
0: Yeah, that's right, because they're FM over there.
1: Yeah,
0: they're a little more lenient. Their FCC, like,
1: yeah,
0: or I forget what that's called over there, but they're a little more lenient.
1: Yeah,
0: than the FCC.
1: I'm sure Warner Brothers doesn't crack down as hard as they do on us.
0: Well, it's not so much like licensing and stuff.
1: Yeah.
0: Although there is the, like, you have to pay, play so much.

0: I enjoy a lot of the music, so it was easy for me to like, because again, before I even realized that was a rule and I was like putting together my mix, I already had like three of those tracks in there, so it was like, oh, I don't really have to change what I'm doing anyway because I already have those artists in my mix. So nice.
1: Of course, if people enjoy what they hear tonight on Swati's show, it's called Vitamin R. It's every Thursday, 9 p.m. to 11 p.m.
0: 10:30, I think.
1: 10:30, okay.
0: Well, because it's an hour-long mix and then a half-hour interview. So.
1: That's right. But yeah.
0: Yeah, check it out. Give her a listen. Give her a like. Check him out on Instagram. It's vitamin.r, I believe. At vitamin.r. And then CJAM is at CJAM.FM, I think, so... Yeah, check them out.
1: Now, other than tonight, do you have any other streams that you're playing on?
0: No, not anything lined up yet. It's funny because it seems like when it rains, it pours. I have two in one day, and then it's gonna be nothing for like a couple weeks. But again, like I don't mind it because it gives me time to like actually dig for more music and like find the stuff that I really like, rather than just like kind of recycling the same tracks over and over again. Like, you know, in 2019, I was playing a lot of gigs and I ended up recycling a lot of the same tracks at those gigs because it was like so often that, like, you know, it's hard to like find music that you really like and like that you want to play out of or want to spend the money on, like these records, you know. So
1: one thing I'm curious about is I just forgot what I was gonna say. Lauren, because she was originally going to be on the show. Do you know if she's playing any streams? We might as well her as well.
0: That I don't know. I think they might be doing a stream on Saturday for Alistair's birthday.
1: Okay.
0: I think she might be playing on that. I can't remember. She was helping them out with it, so I'm not sure. She'll probably end up playing. So that'll be on Saturday.
1: I'll text her before we go into the break, before we get Will on, and we'll get all of her info on there.
0: Give her a shout out on that for in between mix. But as far as I know, that's what she's got lined up. There could be she actually has her own radio show now.
1: Oh, really?
0: It's based out of Berlin, but she's doing it once a month. It airs, the first one's at the end of this month, I believe.
1: Okay.
0: I think January 28th or 29th is the first one that she's doing.
1: Do you know the name of it?
0: I don't remember.
1: Okay, all right. So we'll get it from her.
0: Yeah, we'll get it from her, but she's doing it once a month. Our friend Eddie C., I don't know if you're familiar with him, he hooked her up with the gig, and she's doing it once a month, and then... She just recorded a mix for our friend in Chicago. When I just recorded that mix the other day, she was at my house and she recorded one too. For our friends out of Chicago called Tide, they're doing like a mix series or something. Again, I don't remember all the details, but she just recorded a mix for them. So yeah, she's got a couple things coming up. So
1: awesome.
0: Yeah,
1: it's just good to see people like still
0: trying still grinding, you know, keeping busy, because it's really easy to lose your mind.
1: Right. So how about I mean we have the your Instagram on the video feed, but for people that listen to the podcast later or are tuned into the audio only portion, do you want to give out how people can follow you on Instagram, SoundCloud, Mixcloud, whatever?
0: Yeah, so on Instagram it's just at Jorissen, Jorissen, and then my SoundCloud, actually I haven't used it in a while, but I think it's just soundcloud.com/JorissenDetroit, I want to say.
1: Okay.
0: So Jorissen Detroit, all one word. That's how you can find me. I'm not on Facebook anymore because that shit rots your brain, so got rid of that.
1: So I'm so mad because like you have to have a personal account to have a page.
0: Yeah, exactly. So I just let it go. I was like, fuck it. I can't do it anymore. Like, it was just taking up too much space in my brain, just get caught doom scrolling, and then, you know,
1: I guess I could make like a fake profile and then just run the 313.fm page.
0: Yeah, that's actually not a bad idea.
1: Yeah,
0: I'll consider that. But yeah, Instagram, SoundCloud is all I really got. I don't have like any other social media because, like I said, shit rots your brain. You know, you don't want to use it too much. But it's weird because after, you know, events stopped happening, I didn't feel the need to have a Facebook anymore because I wasn't.
1: You're not promoting.
0: I'm not creating event pages anymore. I'm not sharing events, so it's like it was an easy choice for me to just cut that out. You know, so yeah.
1: Sweet. Did you have anything else that you needed to talk about before you jumped up there?
0: If I think of anything while I'm mixing, we'll do it on the second half.
1: Okay.
0: Yeah. Sweet. Yeah.
1: Well, I'll let you jump up there and get ready then. And cool. When you're ready, just give me a nod.
0: Right on. Thanks for listening.

It doesn't matter if somebody coughs or sneezes or drops something. It's all just sound. And if I am talking to you right now and you're doing this, I want you to listen to the sound of my voice just as if it were noise. Don't try to make any sense out of what I'm saying, because your brain will take care of that automatically. You don't have to try to understand anything. Just listen to the sound.

0: So that was Jordan. Hey. So anyways, well, I'm a little loud. There's an echo. Up next, I'm going to Monaco. Okay, I didn't butcher your name.
1: No, you got it, man.
0: So I said it right the first time, and then you were like talking about how everyone like mispronounces it, and I got scared, and I was like, let me make sure I say this right on the microphone.
1: Yeah, you had it right the first time. You were good, man.
0: But anyways, you're here now.
1: Yeah.
0: What's going on, sir?
1: Nothing.
0: Thanks for filling in last minute.
1: Dude, thank you guys for having me, man. Yeah, I love when Jeff hits me up, you know, to play, and yeah, he hit me up last minute and was really cool about it, and so I couldn't say no, especially during this time with, like, limited gigs right now, no clubs open and stuff like that. So, yeah, it's nice to play some music for some people instead of, you know, myself in the living room.
0: Right.
1: Yeah.
0: So... Program's been a thing for a while now. I remember the first time I saw it was Grasshopper Underground. Like, is that kind of where you guys got your start? Or?
1: Yeah, that's kind of where I got my start. Matt was doing Program back at Michigan State, like a college thing. They had Club Rush. They were doing stuff in the basement there, and it was the first like house music night that we had up there. It was all like EDM Top 40 stuff on a big Ted in college like that. So it was the first time that we were doing like house and techno on that campus like that. So it was really fun, and a lot of people joined. I mean, that's how I met Matt, was through these parties. And then once he graduated, I dropped out, and we got, you know, he was doing shows in Royal Oak, and we got together, and you know, he ended up, you know, kind of mentoring me to do the DJ thing, and then that's when we got a residency at Grasshopper, because we really tuned our sound to be, you know, more club-esque instead of, you know, the poppier stuff. So yeah, that's kind of how it went. But yeah, Grasshopper was like our first, I would say, legit residency. Troy was really good to us, you know, when he first got in there, and yeah, man, we had a blast there. We did a monthly there for a long time. Yeah, it was a lot of fun. I'm glad you know that, man.
0: Well, so that's when I first started seeing the name like popping up. So I wasn't sure if that's kind of where you guys started, or if there was a history before that. Or
1: I would say that's finally when we got into like the Metro Detroit scene, you know, and that's when we started, yeah, opening up for a lot bigger names and stuff like that, for sure.
0: Awesome.
1: Yeah.
0: So what exactly is Program?
1: Man, I just had this conversation the other day with Matt. It changes all the time, yeah. But
0: because I know now you guys are—it's kind of doing like a live stream thing for you. You're just DJing.
1: I guess the best way to put it is, you know, we wanted to create a creative outlet for music, really, and for DJing. You know, especially for electronic music, and it turned into a thing that was kind of like, well, we're interested in graphic design, we're interested in video, we're interested in throwing events, we're interested in, you know, a broadcast live stream. So we kind of just do whatever we feel, you know, and
0: put
1: so
0: it under it, the Program.
1: Yeah, exactly. Yeah. And that way, if we ever get in trouble, we can just blame Program and get out of it. No, but for real, like it's just, you know, it's hard to be creative in Michigan. I feel like there's a lot of discrimination or a lot of hate. You know, people get jealous really quickly if you're happy living a creative life. And so, you know, we use this entity to kind of channel that creative energy through. But yeah, I guess it's an entity. Maybe one day it'll be a record label, you know, but it's a stage name, it's a party name, it's a little bit everything right now. So
0: okay, awesome.
1: Yeah, yeah.
0: Now we got the Instagram for Program up on the video feed, but if anyone is tuning in to the like the audio podcast or listening to the audio only broadcast right now, do you want to go ahead and share where people can follow, I guess, both yourself and in Program?
1: Yeah, you can follow me on Instagram at Will Monaco, MUNACO. I'll be posting probably more music stuff on there, more of my production stuff on there. As for like the DJ and the live stream stuff, that's going to be on the Program's page, which is Program_DET. I think there's another program in like California or something like that. So,
0: and you guys spell program PRGRM, oh,
1: yeah,
0: correct?
1: I should probably say that. Yeah. Yeah. No vowels in there. Yeah. PRGRM underscore DET. And then, and then we started a space cast. We do, once a month, once every other week, not too often, but that's on our Twitch, which is twitch.tv/program.
0: Awesome.
1: Yeah.
0: Any SoundCloud or MixCloud or anything like that?
1: We have SoundCloud program, PRGRM, and then I have my own personal SoundCloud as well, which is Will underscore Monaco, I think.
0: So, okay.
1: Yeah.
0: Are the space casters, are those like a regular, is there like a schedule to those?
1: It's more of a, creative, okay, like when we feel like it, and
0: Okay. But do you guys post on the Instagram page, like when you guys are going live?
1: Yeah, I try to do at least a week of promotion. The last show, we kind of did it last minute through like a mini festival together. It turned out really well, but we didn't promote it too much. But we actually got the most view. The one show we didn't promote, we got the most views on. So it's kind of wild, isn't it? But we'll promote it on our Instagram and stuff like that. And hopefully eventually get our own website like we were talking about.
0: Sweet.
1: Yeah.
0: Well, is there anything else that people need to know before you jump up there and do your thing?
1: Nothing besides the fact that I hope all my my local Detroit dance music friends are listening, and I can't wait to run into them again in a dark room and get a drink with them again. I miss my running into my techno friends,
0: Yeah.
1: Yeah, that's all I want to put out there.
0: So that's the nice thing about doing this is I get to see everyone like one or two at a time, I guess.
1: Yeah, dude, I haven't seen you in like a year, man. Yeah. It feels like a long time. I don't like that, man.
0: Yeah. Well, it's funny, even Michael, the owner of Threads over here, he was saying, he's waving. The camera's not on, so we can't see him. But he was saying, because originally, he was just doing the online Discogs orders, but he was like, I was getting bored. Like, I miss seeing everyone coming into the record store. So I
1: bet, man, especially something like records where it's it's an intimate situation. It's and you want to listen to it too. It's hard to buy records online, man. I can't imagine. But I really miss the Mandem and I miss the I miss all my friends dancing on the dance floor. That's just straight up the truth, I hope one day we'll get back to it. We'll get back in the club. We'll get back in these venues, and maybe when we come back, it'll come back as a new wave type situation. Maybe there'll be some fresh blood in here. Maybe there's some fresh music in here. I hope there's a lot more local Detroit music that comes out too after once this club opens. I'm hoping that there's like me, there's a lot of people itching and hungry to like get their music back out there. So I'm hoping some good comes out of this,
0: Well, why don't we you go ahead and jump up there and get ready to do your thing. Just give me a nod when you're ready.

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1: Now, slowly come together in the heart.
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Got a little bit of 313.fm news, but first, one thing I want to mention, starting now, because it's 9 o'clock,

Well, yeah, cjam.ca, and yeah. I lost my background music. There we go. Of course, also about to happen very soon at 9 o'clock as well. 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No longer on WHFR, but right here on 313.fm. Bam's House Party today is going to be the first episode. It's going to be an intoxicating trance episode, I guess. So excited for that. I'm actually going to head over there and chat with them as well and during their broadcast. So yeah, brand new show to 313.fm, Bam's House Party. Going to be every Thursday night after this show airs at 9 p.m. And kind of mentioned it a little earlier, but didn't really give too much of a mention of it. On Friday as well, there's also a new show, the Deezer Cast, which is Diaspora Records, and I guess the label that they were working with in Spain has some other things going on, so they're going to start working with another label as well. But that one airs every Friday. I think it's 3 p.m. Detroit time, 3 to 6, something like that. I don't know. Go on our website. The info will be up there soon. But yeah, there's a new Thursday show. There's a new Friday show. Go check them out. I think that's going to do it for the night. If you are tuned into the video recording or video broadcast right now, you will have to stop it and go back to 313.fm and click on the audio broadcast, as the new show is just going to be audio only for the time being, but might eventually get to do some video on it. But if you are on the audio only broadcast, it should automatically pick up, and you should be tuned into the new show as it goes live here. So again, a huge thank you to my two guests. Peace out. Have a good night. And that's going to do it. Thanks, everyone, for tuning in. Stay tuned for either switch over to CJAM and listen to another mix by Jorison, or stay tuned right here to 313.fm for Bam's House Party. Peace out.

0: Hey guys, what's up?
1: What's up?
0: We're here with Davey and Moses.
2: Hi.
0: AKA Hank Hill.
2: How y'all doing out there? Turn it down for what?
0: Yeah, so we just got done with a pretty big weekend.
3: Yeah, a lot of fun.
2: Yeah, I played at the old Miami. That was fun. Yeah. Friday night. I had to burn chicken that weekend, so I couldn't come out.
0: With your propane grill?
2: Yes. A lady bird.
0: But before we get into this weekend, you guys are throwing another festival.
3: Yeah, we're about 10 days out from today. We have Pine Groove going on up in Port Huron, and a lot of fun last year. We're hoping it's going to be a lot of fun this year. So, got a great lineup ready for everybody. And once again, everything is free. Parking's free.
2: I love free parking.
3: Admission's free. Corn dogs are not free.
2: Oh, what about the mini ones? That's a teaser. You get one and then come back. You get them hooked.
3: Yeah. Free corn dog samples.
2: Yep.
0: I think that should be a thing.
3: Yeah. Oh, totally. Yeah.
2: But it's like 15 cents for a squirt of mustard, so you get them.
3: You get them on the mustard.
2: You get them on the mustard. But this mustard, though.
0: Pay. So where exactly is this happening now?
3: It's going on in Port Huron, Michigan. It's about a 45-minute drive north up 94 from Detroit. We're having it in Pine Grove Park.
0: Hence the name, right?
3: Correct. It's right through downtown Port Huron. Real simple to find. If you take 94 all the way till it ends, Port Huron is where 94 ends. It's also
2: a magical place.
3: Yeah, exactly. Plus, we're the only other place in Michigan, I think. Don't quote me, but I'm pretty sure we're the only place with a bridge to Canada. So if you just drive north, you see another bridge. You're in Port Huron.
2: Yep.
3: But it's real easy park to find right outside of downtown Port Huron.
0: Well, there we go. Even if you're in Canada, you have no excuse not to come to this festival, right?
3: Oh, yep. Exactly. We got a few. Few DJs from Canada coming out to rock it for us. So
0: oh, right on.
3: I hope we got a nice Sarnia support, which they usually do give a little bit of support to us. It's sweet because about the only music complaints we actually get is from Sarnia for events that go on in the parks up in Port Huron.
2: Really?
3: Yeah. The neighbors don't complain about the music, but every once in a while, I guess the police get a call from Sarnia saying, "Hey, can you guys turn it down? Because we're so close to it, we can hear what they do, they can hear what we do." So,
0: one of my friends once told me that he can hear movement from Windsor.
3: Yo, I don't doubt it.
2: Oh,
3: yeah,
2: yeah, probably.
3: Yo, they use some huge ass systems, so.
0: Right?
2: Can you swear on this radio station?
0: Oh yeah, we have an explicit rating on iTunes.
2: Okay. Crap.
3: Oh shucks.
2: Oh, shuggy duggy.
0: But I know next week we're doing a Pine Groove showcase as well.
3: Yep.
0: Who do we have coming out for that one again?
3: Well, my group, Biblical Proportion, will be coming out. Real excited to play again. And then we have Adam Caruso from Then and Now, old school underground Detroit guy. And then Ellen DeGenerate, I believe.
2: Is I like what that he's show.
3: Going. Yeah. it's my buddy Frankie. He's had some identity issues over the past 10 years with DJ names, so I'm sure you know.
0: Sounds like myself.
2: Yeah. Frankie who? Little Ill Frank?
3: Yeah, Little Ill Frank.
2: Oh,
3: yeah.
2: Switching it
3: Someone
2: up
3: told
2: again.
3: Him he looks like Ellen DeGeneres, so I told him he should call himself Ellen DeGenerate.
2: He should
0: like
2: dance
0: it.
2: The yeah. whole time.
3: And now he's running
0: see,
3: with
0: the,
3: it.
0: The so. DJ name I want to see out there is, I want to see a girl go by Jomana Kairouz.
3: Nice.
0: Just because I think it'd be funny.
3: Yeah. Funny DJ names.
0: Yeah.
2: I love them.
3: Yeah.
0: Anyways, you got any other info for us for the festival?
2: I'm doing the brunch set.
3: The bunge set?
2: The brunch
3: set. Oh, brunch set. Yep, Davey's rocking the brunch.
2: I'll be making toast for everybody.
3: Throwing pancakes.
2: Bagels.
3: But
2: open them up.
3: Oh, we got a great lineup. We got a lot of really good artists from all the way from west side of the state, Kalamazoo, from Detroit, from the Blue Water area where we're hosting it.
0: Want to throw some of those names out there?
3: Local legend Al Dupree will be doing live painting. Valerie Daggett from Port Huron, she does some awesome stuff. She brings out a turntable and does spiral graph art on turntables. It's really cool.
0: That's kind of cool.
3: Yep. I forget the tag crew that comes out and they do graffiti work for us, but John Middleton's got some really cool sculptures that he's going to be doing. But we really try to push the art aspect, an underground art aspect. You know, Port Huron gatherings, so to speak,
2: yeah,
3: like
2: art
3: on
2: the
3: river. And
2: yeah.
3: like art walks and stuff. But they, you know, it's kind of more not to sound like I'm bashing them, but it's a little bit more like hotel art. You know, yeah. and like crafts
2: sailboats.
3: And stuff. So a lot of sailboats and freighters and bridges and birds.
0: What you'd expect from there.
3: Yeah. Yeah. So
2: there's a freighter.
3: Right. So, you know, we try to, you know, the whole idea of Pine Groove was to do something different, you know, do something a little different in the area. You know, hence that we, you know, electronic music with like more of a street or underground art type feel. And, you know, we try to push that you know, eclectic art in the area. So, you know, a lot of great artists. As far as DJs, we got Mike Dearborn headlining, which I'm super, super excited about. If you don't know Mike Dearborn, like, you probably wouldn't be listening to this radio station. So, you know, the guy's a legend. I can't wait to hear him play. He'll be playing the last 2 hours on the main stage. Plus we got, you know, local legend Terrence Parker playing on one of our stages, John Calico, we got Jeff Woodward playing, Saul Good, who's supposed to be playing here tonight, he'll be rocking a live set, plenty of great DJs, Gabby is playing, Gabby's playing this year, we got Margin Walker, list goes on.
2: Me?
3: Yep.
2: Oh, I'm playing there.
3: Oh, Davey's going to be playing there.
0: Right.
3: I'll pull the flyer out, actually.
2: It's going to be hot.
0: We're going to get the whole lineup here.
3: Yeah, Josh Werner from Chicago is going to be rocking it out, and T. Linder, DJ Roach, Adam Caruso, Sold Out Project, DJ Holographic, Gusto. That's just a few of them.
2: Monkey Blood.
3: Monkey Blood will actually be opening up one of our stages, so... and that's only about half of the artists that we got playing on just the three main stages. Plus, we got a young artist tent where we feature, you know, artists that are under the age of 18. You know,
0: oh,
3: that
0: nice.
3: Are, that
0: I like
3: are good,
0: that idea.
3: Yeah, that are kind of up and coming. We got a 9-year-old girl playing this year that does live PA.
0: Really?
3: Yeah. She's actually one of the most excited sets, I'm ready to see. I can't wait. She has a little Akai.
2: Is it like a trigger, like a MIDI Akai?
3: Yeah, MIDI Akai trigger.

0: They might have. I'm sure they're selling wine, but
1: from Francia.
0: Yeah.
1: Oh yeah.
2: You know. Get that box wine. You just step up and pull the tap down.
0: Yeah, doing box stands.
1: I was at a party once, and there was this girl. She had a bottle of vodka in one hand, and then like just the bag portion of a box wine in the other hand.
2: Chaser.
0: I wonder right? what you would call that. Was she mixing it, or
1: I don't know what she was doing with it, to be honest.
0: One can only speculate.
1: She was ready to party, though.
2: Don't you touch my vodka. Here's some wine for you.
0: Right.
2: Suck on that nip.
1: I'll tell you what.
2: I'll tell you what. My vodka, boy.
1: Anyways.
2: Hank Hill, I love you. Shouts out to Hank Hill.
1: Well, we'll go ahead and talk about the this past weekend after we get some more music in here.
0: Sweet.
1: I know you said you're going to start off for us.
0: Yeah. I'll christen the decks.
1: Okay. Should be all set. You're on 2 and 3.
0: Cool.
1: I guess. Yeah. You can go ahead and go up there.
0: Cool.
1: Get ready.
0: Please bear with me. I'm a little rusty, but looking forward to rocking.
2: Sloppy
0: it.
2: Joes.
1: Sloppy Joes. Oh.
2: Squeak. The mic feeds back.
1: Of course. As I always say, if you are tuning into this show for the first time, be sure to check out all the other shows on burstradio.net. Our friends over at Detroit Techno Militia do a Thursday show. There's also a Tuesday show, as well as, I don't know, there's a bunch of shows. Just tune in. It's 24/7 broadcasting.
2: There's always a friend.
1: There's always a friend. You about ready over there, sir? All right. Well, you are tuned into burstradio.net. This is Moses.

Then take a parakeet, resistance, clip his head. Then get the taco, what's up, burn your dog legs. Walk by the barber shop and hit the glass with eggs. Then go in the club and dance, mix the alcohol. Great with roast spray, here's a drink, have a ball. Dance to the music, watch a party pooper. Yeah, you know, I'm destructive. I'm destructive. I'm destructive. I'm destructive. Bashing your head with 10-12 cans of Campbell's soup. I'm on the roof and I left the pigeon out the chicken coop. Stole your checks and flushed money down the toilet bowl. Look at the frog, he's gone too down the commode. Four pan on the carpet, your fur was my target. Give the baby some gum, a pack of bubble yum. Stick it in the rugs, smear a green lightning bugs. All around the walls, down the hall. Checking out beauty on flame pits. Niggas at their armpits, down, on and funky. Check out the junk. Spit. I'm destructive. I'm destructive.

0: And we're back with a new member here.
1: Hey, what's up, everyone? I'm Kevin.
0: So, it's been a while since I've seen you. I think I first met you at Mike Clark's place.
1: Oh, okay.
0: Yeah, it was that basement party that I brought those speakers out for.
1: All right. Yeah, we tried.
0: Except for, I think you were doing like a live thing then.
1: Yeah, I had just got the Mini Brute, had a little Minotaur, an iPad, and mixer and stuff. Just kept it light, but...
0: That was fun.
1: Yeah, thanks, man. Yeah. I think we probably met at some parties in the past.
0: Probably.
1: We probably don't remember.
2: Who does?
1: Yeah.
0: Now, I was going to say, that was actually a really good set. You're going on about, I'm so rusty, and it's going to suck, and... Yeah. It actually turned out really good.
2: Well, like I said, man, I try not to DJ too much. We put most of my focus towards biblical proportion and try to do the live stuff, but

0: you know, not, I love nothing more at home than, like, you know, firing one up and taking an hour and just playing some fun records, you know. So it's just a hobby. But I don't even remember. I think it's probably been about 6 months since I played any of that stuff out live anywhere. Wow. So, but it's fun.
1: It sounded good.
0: Thanks, man. Appreciate it.
1: One thing I was going to say, because I know people can find you as Biblical Proportion. Yeah. Where can people find that? Like, is there a SoundCloud? Is there...
0: BP has a SoundCloud. We got probably 40 tracks on there.
1: Okay, is it just soundcloud.com/biblicalproportion?
0: Yeah, I'm pretty sure. I just go to SoundCloud and type in Biblical Proportion, and it pops up.
1: Okay.
0: We got probably like 30 or 40 tracks on there, and we encourage people to download them just to listen to or to remix them or do whatever. Everything's open source, so, you know, go on. Plus, we got YouTube. We got probably like 30 videos on YouTube. Saul, my partner in BP, he does a lot of video editing and does some really cool videos and stuff. So we got plus a lot of live shows that we've done on YouTube. So check that out at Biblical Proportion.
2: Biblical.
1: Oh wait,
2: plosives.
1: Yeah, I
3: too close.
1: He was standing really far away, so I had to turn the mic way up, and then you got real close.
0: Kevin's a quiet guy. Davey's
2: sometimes
0: a loud
2: I get
0: guy.
2: Close, real close.
1: But we changed up the order a little bit.
0: Cool.
1: Because Kevin got here.
0: Sweet.
1: So he's gonna go on next.
0: Sweet. Kevin's rocking some decks tonight, but you're gonna be doing live PA at Pine Groove, right? Or are you doing decks?
4: Yeah.
0: Or still haven't decided. Either way, it's
1: stuff in the air, but yeah. It's still going to be good, right?
0: Oh yeah, it always is. Kevin's one of the best, if not the best DJ in the Port Huron area. So,
1: nice. That's a lot to.
2: What?
1: That's those are some big expectations to live up to. Yeah. I'm expecting nothing but the best now.
4: Yeah.
1: Don't fuck up.
3: Don't you mess up, Kevin. Can we commentate while he does it?
1: We could. All right, well, go ahead and let me know when you're ready over there. You should be on 2 and 3. All right, well, you are you ready? All right, you are tuned into Planet Funk on burstradio.net. This is Kevin Hansen.

grows rare, would you collect me? 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I just wanna make babies with you all night. 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

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I just wanna make babies with you. Babies with you. I don't mind if you wanna hold my hand first. I don't mind if you wanna neck first. And I don't mind.

0: So yeah, I gotta say that last song was pretty ridiculous.
1: Dude, who was that?
2: Godly and Cream.
1: That's awesome.
0: Yeah, nice. That's an old one. You can throw these on.
1: And Down was down the track right before that. Aaron Carl or
2: no?
1: Aaron something.
2: I don't know what that was. I forgot what I played.
1: The I Wanna Go Down.
0: Whoa! Don't do that! Whoa.
2: Yeah.
0: What was that? What caused that?
1: Davey farted.
0: No, the one I wanted to get a track ID on, though, just because I've heard it before, and I've always been curious what it was, that Our Love. Do you remember?
2: How's it go?
1: Do you remember?
2: Oh, yeah, that's a ghostly track.
1: Yeah.
2: Yeah, the DMX crew.
1: Right.
0: Okay.
2: Yep, good stuff. Yep.
0: Yeah, I've heard that one, but I've never known what it was.
2: That's the flip side of About Ready to Jack.
1: Right.
0: Okay.
1: Right.
2: And it's hard to get past About Ready to Jack.
1: Yeah, I actually got that right. There's like four tracks. All of them are banging on it, right?
2: That one has two, but two? I think it's on a couple of releases, yeah.
1: Sweet. Good stuff, though.
2: Thank you.
0: Oh, yeah.
2: It's a little messy, but oh well. It happens.
0: I know.
1: We're all Sloppy Joe tonight.
0: I know Hawkman and McVicker are liking it. Gotta say what's up to them in the chat.
2: Oh, yeah, what up? I know those guys.
0: I don't. Oh, it's not doing... Oh, what the heck? Why is it not working? Serato, it's just not your day. How about the other one? Yeah, how about the other one? Nothing. I mean, we didn't change the needles or anything.
2: Line switches or anything?
1: Yeah, did you switch the phono to line?
0: Well, I mean, it wouldn't affect the tracking, though. It would just be, I mean...
2: Yeah, you're right.
0: Yeah, I cranked them down. Dang, and Frankie left. Well, do you guys want to, like, bullshit about nothing for a minute?
1: Yeah,
0: I'll try
1: sure.
0: to figure this out. Talk about
2: everybody enjoy the
0: future gigs. Yeah, that's what I was going to say. We can just talk about this weekend. I had a few things that I wanted to mention, but let me try to troubleshoot this, and we'll get to the show back on the road. So, but yeah, talk about the weekend.
1: I didn't actually get to the festival. We made it to the Biblical played on the Detroit Princess, which was fun.
2: Yeah, how'd that go? I was going to ask you.
1: It was cool. You know, we wish it would have been a little bit more packed, but it's hard to compete with George Clinton at TV Bar.
2: Yeah, I know. I was like, I bought some tickets to that, but
1: yeah.
2: I didn't have the cash. And it was sold out, I think.
1: It was sweet, though. They had this awesome laser that was, like, just blasting on all the buildings around it.
2: Really?
1: That was really sweet. Like, had a bunch of...
2: At the George Clinton show?
1: No.
2: At the boat?
1: At the boat, yeah. So we didn't stay for the launch, but it was still a cool party. DJ Roach played with, I forget the drummer's name, but totally tore it up. Had a hand sonic.
2: Oh, nice.
1: Yeah, and the drummer was just amazing. You know, you'll do DJ sets and like somebody will want to play hand drums, and you're just like, God, I wish that guy would stop.
2: Yeah, usually.
1: Yeah, this guy was totally not like that. Just on point, totally sounded just like it was one of the records. Like,
2: nice, that's cool.
1: Did a great job, yeah.
2: Was it the white one like I have?
1: Yeah, yep.
2: Yeah.
1: Totally.
2: Oh, cool.
1: Yep. It's a cool drum.
2: Yeah, I'm thinking about selling it.
1: What? Did you go to any parties?
2: Yeah, I went to the Ghostly 15 year at St. Andrews.
1: Sweet. Who was there?
2: Adult, Shigeto.
1: Nice.
2: Todd Osborne played live. That was really good. Shigeto was awesome. Hadn't seen him before, but it was really good. He played the drums. Yeah, and like. Does all that, but it was really good sound. And in the shelter was like Matt Deere and Cervito, and
1: can't go wrong there.
2: Yep, that was good. And then I went to No Way Back, the IT party.
1: Oh, okay.
2: 1515 Broadway, right around here. And that was really fun. That just hung out, like, I don't know.
1: Good sets.
3: Did you lick it again?
4: No.
1: What good sets did you see at the festival?
2: I didn't go to the festival.
1: Oh, you didn't?
2: No.
1: You were just down here?
2: No, I was just down here for a couple of nights. I was driving all crazy. I drove, like, from Port Huron to Friday night, drove back at 9 in the morning, like, crashed for 3 hours, drove back on Sunday night at midnight.
1: You're 18 again.
2: I'm 18 again every year at the festival.
3: What did your wife say?
2: She's still not talking to me.
3: No.
2: No, I'm just joking. Nah, what can she say? It's techno.
1: Yeah, techno.
2: I love you, but I've chosen techno.
3: I love you, Biz.
1: You didn't come down this weekend, did you?
3: No. Mm-hmm.
2: Yeah, you did. You played at Old Miami.
3: Oh, yeah. We played at Old Miami with Bev Love and Go Cray.
1: Oh, right.
3: And Dial 81.
1: Sweet.
3: It was fun. It was a good party. Bev Love, she's an amazing singer. I was blown away.
2: What did you play?
3: We played everything. It was kind of a mixed nuts of, you know, a little potpourri plate of... Potpourri posse.
1: Nice. A poo-poo platter.
3: A poo-poo platter. Oh, poo-poo platter. So, no.
1: They working?
4: It's not screwing in.
2: Usually Davey breaks stuff.
3: Is that Thorn Striker?
0: So, the tone arm's kind of jacked, and my... only solution is, yeah. You see
3: lick it.
0: Well, no, it's not that. It's,
2: screw with a little pin.
0: It's stripped, so I have an idea, and this would totally be a Hank Hill thing. Duct tape.
2: Really?
3: Well, I'll tell you what, get the duct tape out, boy. A Lady Bird on it. Let Lady Bird lick it a little bit. You gotta lick it before you stick it, right, Lady Bird?
1: That's crazy. I've never seen it do that.
2: It's gonna
1: like,
2: be a first.
1: Well, it like
3: I'm
1: stripped
3: cursed
1: out,
3: today.
1: You know, like won't grab.
3: I'm cursed today.
2: Sometimes
3: dude.
2: It's that like, little pin, you know.
3: I'm going through a breakup, you know. I was just like my baby girl, then I dropped my computer.
2: You did. Is it all right?
3: My turntable busted on Friday night. Just started going back and forth.
2: Really?
3: Yeah.
2: Damn, dude.
3: Yeah, I'm cursed for some reason.
1: Any ladies listening, Davey needs some love. So come on up to Pine Groove. He lives right around the corner.
3: Oh, yeah, I'm doing the brunch set. I'm going to be making crepes. You know, throwing out bagels.
2: So I'm

0: Yeah, they're really cool.
1: It's all good.
2: It's all good.
3: It's all good.
1: What's hilarious is every time me and Saul play down here, everybody always approaches him and is like, Saul Good. He's like, I'm not Saul Good.
2: God damn it.
3: We used to tease him and call him Saul Goody because he got the E on the end. Saul
1: right.
3: Goody. Well, can't wait for this day to be over. I'm going to cry myself to sleep. Well, I think I'm going to watch The Notebook tonight. Watch a little Ryan Gosling. Maybe I'll switch up on the teams.
1: You should just walk out into traffic, Davey.
3: No. I have a purpose somewhere. Maybe just not this time. Or world.
0: We still love you, man. He's got duct tape all over the toe arm. It's awesome. It looks good. It looks pro.
1: I played on techs that look way worse than that.
0: Yeah.
3: Maybe you should just have me back. I promise I won't disappoint. Tell them, guys. Tell them, fellas.
1: Oh, never. Never disappoint.
0: It's one of my favorite DJs. He's good.
3: Well, we'll smoke some weed and I'll go snuggle my bulldog.
1: That is not a euphemism.
0: No. He's got a bulldog. We wreaked havoc here at Burst Radio.
1: Yep.
0: Destroyed everything.
3: Yeah. Lost the key.
4: This one's it is Serato. Technically, you could play with one turntable.
0: That's true.
4: If you switch it
0: up.
4: Do you want to do it?
3: I'll try it, yeah.
4: Okay. So, yeah.
0: Special one turntable set from Davey.
4: You'll play a song. After that one's playing, drag it over to the other turntable, playing internal, like, and then have it just play, and then mix in, you know, on the other one. Yeah, something like that.
1: Give it a shot.
4: I think I should leave that, like, duct tape, though, on that tone arm, just because it looks awesome.
0: It looks pretty sweet.
4: I feel bad, I mean, like, just because these, you know, are Josh's turntables and stuff, but... I don't know, I guess it's got to get fixed. It was getting pretty like, loose over movement weekend, so it was probably, like, all the DJs that were rolling in and just jamming their needles in there.
1: Dude, like, a year ago, I went out and bought a set of Tech 12s just so I could keep them at home and not gig with them so they don't break, because I've gone through probably, like, at least five or six pairs of Tech 12s, and I bought a brand-new pair. They sat at my house for about 3 months. And then I just started gigging with them. Like, it was inevitable.
0: Are those the ones that are always getting tossed around now?
1: Yeah, yep. So I got a pair at home that just sit on the, you know, just sit on my shelves, not even being used, like half working kind of. Soon my new ones are going to be right next to them, half working, and
0: I'll
1: have another pair that I say I'm not going to gig with them.
0: They're supposed to be making new ones again, right?
1: I didn't hear. I thought they were discontinuing them.
0: Nah, I don't know. I heard something. I thought that they were going to actually do something, make some new ones.
1: That'd be cool.
0: Yeah, they should.
1: Hopefully they stick with, like, the same. Don't try to, like, make them fancy.
0: Yeah.
1: You know?
0: Like, I got one of those Newmarks. I don't mind it. Those TTX1s or whatever.
1: Oh, right.
0: Yeah, you had those too, didn't you? They used burned out, though. You had the originals.
1: I had a TT1.
0: Yeah.
1: Yeah.
0: Those had problems.
1: Yeah, that... I was playing with Activity Bomb, my band, scratching at a frat party in Kalamazoo, and you know the digital pitch readout?
0: Yeah.
1: I was scratching, and I looked down, and I just saw, like, a bubble fill in the, start to fill in that digital pitch
0: fader. Like the LED, like, liquid crystal, like, exploded into it?
1: Well, no, I looked up, and some drunk guy was spilling his keg beer all over my turntable. I'm like, awesome. Oh man, I picked up the turntable and threw it and walked off stage and let the band finish out the show by themselves. You know, $400 or so down the drain.
0: Yeah.
1: You ain't fixing beer in a digital readout.
0: Probably not.
1: We ended up ripping the turntable apart and making a roulette wheel out of it.
0: Really?
1: Yeah.
0: Nice.
1: It's pretty sweet.
0: That's cool.
1: Roulette table out of a turntable and a deli tray. Like the plastic deli trays, you know?

0: awesome.
1: Yeah. It's got some smooth jazz going. Sound
0: okay, is he ready? Is it going to work?
2: All right. Oh no, it's just internal.
0: You know how we do.
2: Yeah, you're not even using the turntable. It's just going to be all internal. I do. All right. What were you going by again?
3: DJ Hank Hill.
2: All right, we'll go with that one. I like that one.
4: No, my name's just Davey.
0: Just
4: Davey. D-A-Y-V. Terrorist, but I had death threats and stuff.
2: All right, well, you are tuned into Planet Funk on burstradio.net, and this is Davey.

this one.

0: Oh, that was loud. That was fantastic. That was just when you picked up the headphones and nailed the mic.
1: Sorry.
0: So,
1: One Deck Davey.
0: Oh, One Deck Davey.
2: It's been that kind of
0: I think
2: of
0: that's
2: day.
0: The new DJ name. One Deck Davey.
2: One Duck Davey.
1: Long Duck Dong?
0: Long Duck Dong.
2: Well, sorry about that, guys. Maybe he'll have me out next time and I won't be going through a breakup and getting boshed all day long.
1: Well, thanks for having us out, bro.
2: Yeah, thanks.
0: Oh, yeah. No, it was fun. You didn't have any cancellations for next week, did you?
1: Not that I know of, no.
0: Okay, I was going to say maybe if you do, you can squeeze this guy in there.
1: Yeah, I don't think so. I think everybody's pretty stoked about next week. And,
0: okay.
1: Nobody's starting new job. Both the guys that bailed this week started new jobs last week. So,
0: gotcha.
1: You know, that kind of screwed them, but...
0: Yeah. Quit your job. Come to Burst Radio.
1: We'll give you free donuts.
0: Right? Yeah, who needs to work for food? Just come here and eat donuts all day.
2: Donuts and coffee.
0: Yeah. Yeah. Anyways, thank you again, guys, for coming out.
1: Yeah.
0: You want to throw out that info on Pine Groove one more time before
1: for sure, man.
0: The show?
1: June 7th. It's a Saturday up in Port Huron. It's just at the end of 94. It's at Pine Grove Park. It's Pine Groove Festival. It's all day. Starts at 10:30, goes till 11 o'clock at night. 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Free admission. We got a young artist tent. Got probably about 50... artists, painters, sculptors that are going to be having booths for your viewing pleasure, and we got a beer tent and a bunch of food vendors. Big River Barbecue will be there cooking up some great ribs and pulled pork, and on top of all that, we have an amazing lineup with Mike Dearborn headlining and Terrence Parker playing and T. Linder and John Calico, so it's going to be a great day. Bring out, you got kids, bring the kids out. You got dogs, bring the dogs out. It's a fun day for the whole family, and just a lot of good times.
3: I also seen DJ Roach on there and Gabby.
1: Yep, Gabby and Roach. Like I said, we have an amazing lineup.
0: Except for you got to say Gabby, otherwise she gets upset.
3: Oh, Gabby. Yeah, you know what? She did get upset at me one time. She just gave me a dirty look, and I said I'd never do it again. And I just, Gabby, if you're out there, sweetheart, I'm totally sorry. That will never happen again. I do have ADHD. It's legit. I'll give you my doctor's number. I do forget things.
0: We'll have to make you a t-shirt that says blame the ADHD.
3: Right, exactly.
0: Or blame it on the ADHD.
3: Right. It's not even ADD, it's ADHD. Attention deficit. Are you kidding me? Disorder.
0: What?
3: It was
0: all lie. ADHD?
3: ADHD? Yeah.
0: It was all
3: no, I'm a poster child.
1: Nice.
3: I'm a definite... Brent, can you not agree that I am not the poster child for ADHD? I have to keep these flyers on me.
1: Sweet.
3: You know what I mean? That's right. It's an awesome part because then I can show them to people. But at the same part, I should be able to look at it, read it, just memorize it. You know, the main focal points and the headliners, it just doesn't happen.
1: Right.
3: You know, maybe a few will stick out in my brain, which would be, Terrence Parker, T. Linder, DJ Roach,
0: I was gonna say,
3: Gabby.
0: Speaking of T. Linder, that guy with DJ Soul at the festival.
1: Oh, amazing.
3: Oh,
0: yeah, it was probably like the best set I saw all
1: weekend. They played last year at Pine Groove, did the DTM 2x4,
0: yeah.
1: And it was actually between that and Desi Psycho set.
3: Oh,
1: like they were my two favorite sets.
0: I've seen the 2x4 quite a few times, but I don't know what it was about this weekend. It was just on point. Like, it was amazing.
1: Yeah, they're talented people, man. I remember seeing T. Linder play, like, I don't know, like 6 years ago at Movement. I don't even know if it was called Movement then, but he played in the underground stage.
3: He had so many names.
1: Yeah, him and Dark Cube, and just blew me away. I was like, who are these guys? And went out and started listening to them and trying to find everything going to their shows. So they're great.
3: Dark Cube, he blew my mind away when we did the Bang Tech 12 after party. And I do want to give a special thanks out to Angie Linder and Detroit Techno Militia and Bang Tech 12 for, you know, really supporting us and giving us that that after party gig, because, you know, those people are absolutely wonderful, and they'll do anything they can for the scene, and they are heroes in my eyes. So
1: we actually on June 6th, the night before Pine Groove, we have a pre-party too happening in Port Huron at the Roach, featuring DJ Soul and I'm gonna forget.
3: You got ADHD.
1: Yeah, I got ADHD. But
3: I'm rubbing off.
1: We got a great lineup that night too, and that's once again a free event. You know, so DJ Soul up there from DTM will be rocking it out. The next night you can go see T Linder for free and many others. So should be a great weekend to keep Techno Week or keep Techno Month rocking and rolling. So, you know, we got Pine Groove and we got Tech Troy. We need to get a couple more free June festivals going on.
0: I know in August there's Drop Fest.
1: Drop Fest. Yeah, I think I heard we might be getting booked to play that. BP might be doing Drop Fest.
0: Nice.
1: So, yeah, that should be fun. So, hopefully,
3: maybe we'll try to. I'll talk to the GM over at the at City Club on our Friday night for Digital Underground Fridays. Maybe we'll do a free event since it's going on this month. You know. It's our heart and soul is already put into it, and I really haven't made much, and it doesn't bother me. It's all about the music, getting set and playing, getting different people out there to get out there. Like, you know, I can't wait. You know, we've been talking, and hopefully that really does go through.
1: For sure.
3: And that makes it happen, and hopefully by God, you know, we do $5 at the door, and I look at it as, like, if you ain't got $5 to go out, then you shouldn't be going out at all, you know, and it's not about, you know, them kids are holding back, and, you know, I'm sorry, I don't have Molly and Kay and drugs in my place. I got good vibe, good attitude, positive people, and real music.
1: Right on.
3: And if you say you're about what you are totally about, then prove it to me.
1: Yep.
3: You know, don't tell me all this jibber-jabber, and then the next thing I know, I see you, you know, your mouth jaw-jacking, and your eyes look the size of a moon, and you're asking me where the bathroom is when you're staring it right in the face. You know,
1: right.
3: It's really hard to deal with, so... I'm glad that our venue doesn't, it's not about that. It's about what you're doing, what other people are doing, and, you know, especially what Brent's doing here at Burst Radio.
1: For sure.
3: And these are the heroes that I look up to, and these are the people that I respect, and I'm glad that I'm around.
0: Well, thank you.
3: It was awesome listening to you guys' set tonight. I'll tell you what, it was invigorating. It was finally some really good turntablism I haven't seen in a while.
1: You know,
3: here at Urban Bean, so I was very pleasured.
1: Cool.
3: You know, to be a part of this tonight.
0: Well, I think that's going to about do it for the night. Of course, I always want to say thank you to all you listeners out there, as well as you guys for coming out and throwing down.
1: For sure, anytime.
0: I also got to say thank you to Urban Bean for always hosting us, as well as our past hosts, Varan's Grand Trunk Pub and Burst LLC. Also got to say what's up to Jeff of Doom, who I ran into over the weekend. He was down at Heart Plaza, but he's the guy that does all of our hosting. Like I say, we're a Detroit-based radio station, but actually broadcast out of California on his servers. So I think that's going to do it.
1: Sweet. Go Burst.
0: Yeah, good night, people. I'm ready to go to sleep.
3: Yeah, it's getting about that time. Just want to say, you know, to my local hero and man, Ron Burgundy.
0: Ron Burgundy.
3: You stay classy, Detroit.
0: Oh, shoot.

0: And we're back.
1: Awesome. All right, welcome to the after party. You ready to go there? Fantastic. You are listening to BurstRadio.net. 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

If I can, if I want, if I get, I move, I want, if I can.

0: Testosterone keeps pumping. She's got my fellas pumping. Hey, little Miss Dynamite.
1: Yeah.
0: You gon' hit the town tonight.
1: Okay.
0: Go show them what you're worth.
1: What's up?
0: You gon' wind them boys up tight.

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1: During my service in the United States Congress, I took the initiative in creating the internet.
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0: drum, I get wicked.
1: Well, well, well.
2: All right, then.
1: Jeez. That's a little loud, by the way. Microphones?
2: No. Mic check.
1: Or is this just turned up all the way? Yeah. I don't know. Do you hear this?
3: I hear
1: you. Hear a little bit of something in there?
4: Yeah. Yeah, we're good.
1: Oh, all right.
4: Yeah.
1: Well, hey, welcome to Verse Radio. We are live from the Detroit. The Detroit. Yeah, just like there's the Facebook and the Twitter and stuff like that. Yeah. That was, of course, Who, Harley?
4: No, that was not the Who. That was, in fact, the Public
1: Who?
4: Enemy.
1: It's the Who.
4: Actually, if it was the Who, that would stay. The time would have stayed on all the way through.
1: No. Yeah, that's true. Yeah. So anyway, we're here live, holding our mics because Harley picked speaker stands instead of mic stands,
4: yeah.
1: Which is fine.
4: Yeah, and this beats duct taping mics to speaker stands.
1: Yeah.
4: So
1: it could have been fun, though.
4: Yeah.
3: That would have made for good pictures.
4: Yeah, no kidding.
1: Believe me, we'll have good pictures anyway. So yeah, we're here live. Our guest today, Mr. James Pennington.
4: Yes, a.k.a. Jet, a.k.a. Suburban Knight.
1: A.k.a. a lot of stuff, apparently.
4: Yeah.
1: We're really looking forward to that performance. Anything new since last week?
4: Yeah.
1: I don't know. Maybe Public Enemy.
4: Public Enemy and Little Lewis. Yeah. Is that right?
1: I don't know.
4: No, yeah. Not Little. Yeah.
3: On the movement line.
4: Yeah, yeah, yeah. Yeah. Little Lewis and Wizard again.
1: So, just out of curiosity, what are I see there have been a lot of arguments going on the Facebook, and there are primarily two schools of thought. As you saw me post, there's a school of thought is like, oh, hey. Let's go see these guys because they influenced the sound. They're part of the history. They're part of everything, blah, blah, blah. And then there's the other school of thought, which is they don't make electronic music. Completely irrelevant. Give me some kind of new DJ.
4: People tend to forget that the headliners, like the biggest names on the first festival was Roots. Mos Def played the very first festival. So if you people want to complain about the Roots and whether it belongs there or not.
1: But things change.
4: I guarantee you Public Enemy is going to be less hood rat than Moody Man was.
1: There's also no harpsichord.
4: He's
1: at
4: not
1: going to
4: be, it's not like Flav isn't going to be out there running, yelling Detroit basketball all night.
5: It's rap when rap used to have a message, and that's when rap actually existed.
1: Rap does have a message right now.
5: It doesn't exist anymore.
4: Yeah, it's just a really shitty message now.
5: It doesn't exist anymore.
4: The reason, actually, I played that song of all songs by Public Enemy is because when Anthrax made that song with them, the heavy metal people and the rap people both were united in hatred of what they did, but they loved the song because it was so freaking awesome. Another one? Thank you. You're awesome. Amy's here. We were worried.
3: Hi, Amy. Yeah,
4: seriously, yeah. We were like about to break out into a panic because we are like, everybody's like, is Amy going to be here?
1: Did you know that you're on our website?
4: We were freaking out. Yeah.
1: It's fine because you're part of the crew now, so you have your own. Yeah, if you guys want to see Amy, you can go to burstradio.net and click on About, and it'll give us it'll give you a photo of everyone who typically takes part in one shape or form or another.
4: But
1: then
4: anyway,
1: you can see those people.
4: But when that came out,
1: you and the furry hat.
4: Basically, you had two types of music. You had black music and white music, and Anthrax was white music, and Public Enemy was black music. And
5: right.
4: You did not cross that line. And when Run DMC and Aerosmith crossed it, and Anthrax and Public Enemy crossed it, that opened up a huge world for everybody. And also, Public Enemy and NWA, they were all part of the same experimentation that Kevin and Juan and Derek were doing in the late 80s, and actually early 80s.
5: I think it's going to be great, and people are going to be surprised.
4: Yeah. So, I mean, Chuck D is not an idiot. Chuck D is a fucking musical genius, so don't worry about it.
1: It's going to be a good show. It's going to be a good show. The whole argument is based on the relevance. Are they relevant today to people who actually go to that thing, or are they relevant only to the people who care or know about the history?
5: If you listen to their beats, they're pretty, like, they're like funky, and they, they have some.
4: I'll give people that it is a stretch, for sure. But like I said, I mean, there is relevance, and like I said, Chuck D is a musical genius. So why don't you get him on here? I mean, to me, the bigger crime is that they haven't had Kraftwerk on that stage yet. So that is something that really needs to be rectified.
5: P-Funk was there one year, weren't they?
1: And if Flavor Flav sucks, we can roast him.
4: Yeah, no kidding.
5: I kind of see, Public Enemy isn't just rap. It's just it has a sound. Like, the music is actually music.
4: Yeah.
5: Right,
4: yeah, exactly.
5: Right.
4: So and they were they were part of the first generation that were using sampler.
1: He says he lost his mic.
5: Yeah, so
1: it's just a crispy fader.
4: No, no, we got issues here. Check your.
1: Oh, there it is.
4: Oh, hey, look at that.
3: Crunchy, crunchy.
1: Ooh, nope. Looky, looky.
4: Yeah.
3: There we go.
1: I don't want to hear you anyway.
4: Old board.
3: No.
4: Yeah, fantastic.
3: I had a point at some point.
4: Yeah.
1: So that's so definitely something we can talk about.
4: And, you know, the people that are bitching about all the bitching, you know, that's kind of the cool thing about the festival lineup when it comes out is that we get to yap about it for a couple months before it actually happens. Because the people that are going to go are going to go. The people that aren't going to go aren't going to go. So, you know, I'll be working, so I'm not going to be able to see it anyway, which kind of bums me out.
1: Oh, you fail.
4: You know what? We're going to go ahead and change this.
1: Here, talk to him. Talk in that one. Oh, I can hear you now.
4: Now try this one.
1: Oh.
3: Hello?
1: There you go. Look.
4: Fix that.
1: special times.
3: Remember when we didn't used to know the lineup until like 2 or 3 weeks before the show?
4: Yeah, the first one. Well, we didn't know that there was going to be a festival going on until there was 2 or 3 weeks before the show. They're like, hey, here's the party. Here's what we got. Enjoy.
5: All the festivals are doing that now. They're releasing their lineups like way early, and then subsequently, like thereafter, it's like rising in ticket prices and stuff. And
1: well, because
5: like,
1: well, you people
4: have to
1: want the tiers
4: that they
1: have.
4: Yeah.
1: Because there are so many. Plus, but there are so many festivals now. Everyone's doing the festival like in the forest now or some other crap that they want to announce their headliner.
5: Why?
1: They want to announce their headliners sooner so that you can say, oh, okay, I really want to see this DJ, so I need to not go to this one and this one so I can save my money for that one.
4: Well, people your age, they have a certain amount of money that they're going to have during festival season,
5: yeah.
4: Which is really the kind of beginning.
5: But I would always
4: now.
5: Pick Demp over anything else.
4: Well, yeah,
5: that's
4: going
5: on.
4: Well, that's the thing is that's what they want to try and make sure that's always the case.
5: Well, I would do that anyway.
4: Yeah,
5: it's not like I'm banking on the line. I know the lineup's going to have
4: well,
5: talent that I want to see.
4: Yeah,
5: I mean people want
4: to. If they were to do like the ultra lineup,
5: yeah.
4: Then it would be a different situation. Then you'd be like, oh, maybe you know I'll go to Coachella, or maybe I'll go check out Electric Forest, or you know, or.
5: But I think that's a step in the
4: yeah
5: wrong
1: yes.
5: direction. I think they're gonna use that as incentive to raise ticket prices.
1: Well,
5: know.
1: Ticket prices
5: so
1: are gonna
5: not,
1: go up
5: it's
1: anyway.
5: It's no longer gonna be affordable. It's just gonna be one of those corporate fucking you know. Festivals
4: yeah.
5: That's
4: what happens
5: like Coachella or Electric Zoo
1: well,
5: it's
1: yeah
5: like
1: but you have seen
5: $250
1: have
5: some
1: seen
5: odd dollars
1: the attendance
5: for a ticket.
1: Statistics have you taken the time to see the attendance statistics
3: yeah,
1: over all
3: there.
1: Of the years if you looked earlier on when festival was free there was I mean an absurd amount of people going
5: right
1: and then it fell a lot and you know now it kind of goes up a little and then maybe down and then up and then maybe a little down you know I mean, it does go
5: so
1: up a little bit.
5: You don't think they're
1: going to
5: raise ticket prices
1: well,
5: over the next few years?
1: Of course they're going to raise ticket prices. They need to retire soon.
5: I mean, in 2010, I paid $60 at the gate.
1: They're
5: going to
1: milk it.
4: Yeah, 2000, I went for free. Actually, I got paid to be there.
1: They're going to milk it for as much as they can, and then they're going to cash out or sell
4: yeah.
1: it to someone.
4: Well, mind you, also, they also have their foot in the door at the Jazz Festival as well. So they're going to, you know, they're kind of moving up and getting bigger.
5: Yeah,
4: so.
5: But I kind of see like festivals like Ultra and those bigger ones as being kind of watered down.

0: Jumping on that. So
1: I don't know. We could have been looking at Ultra North.
0: Yeah. Yeah, if that happened to be like, hey, it's time to go up to Montreal and enjoy New Tech.
1: Again. Yeah, yeah.
2: But you can't really deny that the festival is run much better now.
0: Oh, my God, yeah.
2: Everything about it is better. I mean, yeah, we're paying more money. But at least we don't have to see videos with like Eminem on it, like selling a CD.
1: They're still charging.
2: I don't know if you remember that year, but
1: no,
2: when all the TVs were blaring commercials the entire week.
0: Oh yeah,
2: that was terrible. That was that's probably like 2004, 2005.
0: The first year that Derek ran it, I ran across him and I was talking with him and I'm like, dude, you need some stage managers, because I walked around and there's like the DJs were just wandering up to the stages and. It was kind of like Lord of the Flies. We're like, okay, you ready? Okay, I guess I'll play. Because there's no sound guy, no stage manager. There's basically a security person sitting next to, and it was like a minimum wage type security person sitting next to the soundboard. And that was it running the stage. And I'm like, you know, Derek, you got to get some people in here. I can get you guys that'll work for $100 a day just because we want to do it. And, you know, and we love this thing and we wanted to make it happen. And he's like, you know, got no money. Buy a pin. So, you know, and that's pretty much what it was. And, you know, fast forward a couple of years, I mean, you and I have both worked there, and, you know, I get paid pretty decently and I hustled my ass off and we made shit happen. That festival runs like clockwork, and that has a lot to do with the money of it, you know, involved. The downside is that you don't get like the four generations of people and people coming in that wouldn't otherwise hear techno, just like, hey, let me go check this out. Nobody's going to pay $70 to go, let me just check this out.
1: And they're not going to pay $120 either.
0: Yeah, or $50 or anything. You know, if you don't know what it is, you know. I know people that actually go to the hoedown that aren't really into country music. They go down for people watching and whatever, buy stuff.
1: I've gone the past few years as
0: yeah,
1: well.
0: Yeah, I hate country music.
1: I don't listen to any country music except for the classic.
0: And if you had to pay $5, would you go?
3: Nope.
0: Fuck no.
1: Probably not.
0: So, you know, much less, you know, $50 or $75 or whatever, so...
4: I know a lot of people that go just because it's a big party.
0: Yeah.
4: That's it.
0: Yeah, and that's, you know, the Benassi years and the Bad Boy Bill and James Sebelia and all those guys. You know, that brought in like the whole, you know, kind of D-bag crew. So I think that might have something to do with the fact that that might have a little bit to do with the why I don't work there anymore, is cuz I was calling the VIPs dirt douchebags.
5: Douchebags.
2: That could be.
0: Yeah, exactly. The people that paid them $150 to you know, go and bother me backstage.
5: You know, maybe go play some music?
0: Yeah,
5: or get
0: sure
5: ready to play some music?
6: Yeah, well then. What? Audience asking?
7: So not so much a
0: yep.
7: audience. A quiet
2: Hello, audience.
7: Harley, what's going on?
0: Yep.
7: How come there never has been like a up-and-coming talent tent or something like that? I don't know if that's been done.
6: Because that's not...
0: There isn't. When we did the DJ Supply Room downstairs, we had all locals. I think the closest thing we had, John Aquaviva came down and did a clinic with people, and then we had George Clinton came down and signed autographs. But everything else, we had like the Detroit Bachelor DJs. I played. It was all basically people that knew Craig Gonzalez, and we played in that room. And actually, Keith Kemp, the first year he played in one of the big stages, he was more excited to come and play our room, as we had the black plastic and put the light show and all that kind of stuff.
7: That was cool.
0: Yeah, he was more excited about playing there. Yeah. Than otherwise. I didn't go last year, but my understanding was that was pretty much what the Detroit tent was. The Detroit stage was. There was a lot of locals. There was a lot of, you know, people. But, I mean, what it comes down to, especially if you're charging and you got to put, you know, you got to put people through the gate, you got to have names, you know. I know that, I feel pretty confident that I could probably play a pretty decent setup there. But nobody's going to come to see me because, you know, who the fuck am I?
7: Yeah, that's...
0: I don't have any tracks released. I'm not a producer, so I'm not going to bring anybody in, so...
6: See, the only...
7: I was just curious.
0: Yeah.
6: The only reason people come and see me play at festival is because they want to see the new Alan and Heath toys.
0: Yeah, exactly.
6: I'm just a puppet for them.
0: And then, you know, and then there's guys, you know, I don't know, I've only seen them once. I saw UMAC play at the last year when we did our party. I love UMAC's stuff. Yeah, at Burt's.
6: Yeah.
0: I love his music. I jam the shit out of it all the time, and it gets me hyped up. And if I'm driving and one of his tracks comes on, I'm speeding. You know, I'm getting a ticket. I saw him play, and it was one of the most boring sets I've ever seen. Fantastic producer, not very good at DJ.
6: They're,
0: I know a lot of guys who are really good DJs that can't produce for shit, and that, you know,
7: yeah,
0: we're here. Here
7: some
0: we are.
7: Producers, I mean, some producers are good DJs and vice versa. unless you do it, I think average it out.
0: Yep, and when you got to put, you know, when you have to put a name on a flyer, it's got to be a name that people recognize and people want to see. And right now, that's producers. All people want to see is producers. So.
6: Right. The only other way to do anything is I'm going to book 1,000 people to DJ who no one knows, and then hopefully they.

0: they all invite 10 of their friends to show up.
1: Oh, yeah.
0: Which is how, like, Detroit Winter Music Conference works. We're going to, it's 120 DJs over 3 days, and you hope everyone brings a couple
2: people. It's a good idea, though, to give them credit, you know?
1: Yeah. So, I mean, that's actually part of the reason that we do what we do here is, you know, I try and keep a good balance. Obviously, you know, our guest tonight is pretty well known. People know who James Pennington is.
0: Wikipedia knows who he is.
1: But, you know, next week I got a guy, Daniel James, and not a whole lot of people know him, but he's awesome.
0: He's a dancing bear.
1: Yeah, he's going to kill it. And Steve Leroy is going to play after the set, and he's going to be a beast as well. So, you know, and people tend to overlook these guys because they don't know the names. So.
0: Speaking of beasts, Alex Jackson today after the program.
1: So he's going to just kill it. And, you know, honestly, there's not going to be a whole lot of people here. It's Sunday night, so people are going to wander off. But, you know.
0: But he's awesome.
1: Yeah, Alex puts on
0: the number one
1: set,
0: most downloaded podcast to date.
2: Well,
0: of
2: one
0: Chris
2: thing
0: Rigby.
2: That we are going to start doing is interviewing artists and having some stuff on, you know, events going on around town. So, Burst Radio is going to be bringing you that kind of stuff very soon.
0: And apparently, we're going to be doing a blog.
2: A blog.
0: Because that's what the cool kids do these days.
2: Yep. I'm going to transform into a blogger and try my hand at writing. So that's coming up. Something to look forward to. So.
3: And hopefully that'll get some more recognition to some of these other DJs because, you know, if we're doing posting info on shows and stuff on the blog, kids go out to the blog, check out the info on shows, and then they see the next week's guest DJ.
0: I love that you said kids go out to the blogs.
3: Hell yeah, because that's who checks them.
0: All those youngins, they go to the blogs nowadays.
3: Dude, kids love the blogs.
0: Those blogs.
2: I mean, you know, you go to shows and you're able to listen to the music and you kind of get to know the artist through what kind of music he plays. But what you never see is like. Actually getting to know these people, you know, after the music stops. So
4: true.
0: Right. Yeah. Well, yeah, because, I mean, we do interview them a little bit, but other than plugging their events and stuff.
2: I'd like to see really more out of Detroit.
1: Along this vein, the first track I'm playing is by Javier Ancona. It's actually the track that I opened the set with last week. He's out of Mexico City. Look him up. I put a link on his on Burst Radio for his site. Check him out. His music's really, really good. So enjoy.
0: All right. Take this. Oh, okay. I guess I'll just. Oh, I. Ooh.
4: Oh, get a picture of that.
0: No.
4: Please get a picture of that.
0: No. Yeah,
4: do it.
0: Where's him?
5: Adrian with the double fist.
2: Profile ooh, picture hey right there.
0: Hey now.
4: NC-17.
0: I don't want to see it.
2: Hey,
0: I don't even want
2: to
0: look.
2: Post that to my Facebook. So full of dicks. My profile.
0: Can you
2: picture.
0: Do me a favor? Can you go turn that camera around, Brent? Brent,
2: that's gross.
0: Can you go turn that guy around? Yeah, just because we're gonna do.
2: But, one of the things that like I was when I've been going out for the past 2 years, I've learned a lot. Like, but I don't know like anything deeper than you know what kind of music a DJ plays. Like for some people, you know, some people I know on a personal level, but. You know, for people new to the scene, it would pay to like have a source for information, so they can learn that kind of stuff. And
4: I'm a big proponent.
2: Feel relevant.
4: I'm like the. I mean, you're younger, so you're more exposed to these new
0: youngin'
4: people in the scene. And
2: right.
4: I'm big on trying to like talk to them and show them the music that they're going to eventually like after they're through their phase of whatever they're listening to now.
0: Dubstep?
2: Which is a great...
4: I'm not going to say what, but...
0: You can say dubstep. Actually, for all of you who listen to dubstep, you can go to thehomeofdubstep.com.
4: You can.
0: And see something really interesting.
1: The home of dubstep.
0: Thehomeofdubstep.com.
2: It's all consolidated into one.
0: Yes. You
2: area.
0: Can also go to thehomeoftechno.com, which will take you to our website. But thehomeofdubstep.com...
6: There's an actual
0: different.
6: Website called The Home of Dubstep?
0: Yeah, I'll show it to you in a minute as soon as Harley starts playing. It's very good.
6: Okay.
0: Anyway, are you ready over there, sir? Because I'm tired of talking. Yeah? All right. You remember what to do, Garrett?
4: I do.
0: All right. You are listening to Harley from Detroit live on BurstRadio.net.

I'm gonna go to the next one.

Saturday.

Thank you.

0: Yeah, there we go. We were muted. Ladies and gentlemen, Harley from Detroit, live on burstradio.net. Oh, we got to bring up the house, don't we? To the house. Hey, which one is the house? I don't remember. Either way. You want to grab a mic and talk, Mr. Woodward? There you go.
1: Yeah, okay. What's going on?
0: I don't know. That was quite good. Hey, Harley, you going to come over here and do some button pushing and turning and stuff? You busy? You're on the job. You're on the job, sir.
1: Yeah, look at him taking them dubstep requests as we speak.
0: Oh, wow. Wow.
1: What? We hear no from the peanut gallery?
0: Oh, boy.
1: Oh, that's only Alan.
0: No, not for you.
1: Alan came all the way up here from Toledo just to hang out with us. What? Well, I'm sure it's not.
0: Well, Toledo's pretty
1: close. We understand that.
2: Hello.
0: You can sit and you can just, you don't have to just lean over.
1: Food.
0: What? Well, you're either going to participate or you can eat during the set like normal people do. Anyway, so Mr. James Pennington is in the house somewhere.
1: The suburban knight himself.
0: Somewhere. He's on his way back up, I think. Yes. What? Taryn, did you bring your food up here?
3: What's that?
0: You are such a porker. Anyway.
3: So, if you could, I'm pretty sure we heard a track by our good friend Max Tkach.
0: In there? That's a pretty good attempt at the name. Yeah, he can sit over there.
1: Wait a minute, hold on. We're about to play musical chairs here. Hold on a second.
0: You can grab a seat right there, and here's your mic. Harley forgot the stands, so. Yeah, we'll do that in a minute.
4: Yes.
0: So anyway, actually, if you want, I don't know if you want, but if you grab your headphones, I can plug you in here so you can actually hear what we're saying a lot better. Yeah. That'll work better. Yeah. So anyway, fabulous.
5: Yeah, we've been having some technical issues here.
0: Technical issues.
5: Yeah, we had...
0: what are you talking about?
5: I don't know. We're trying to figure it out. We're trying to figure out why... I don't know. It's a long story, so... It all started with me forgetting to bring the microphone stands, so that's why we're all holding microphones like idiots.
0: It's not a big deal.
5: Yeah.
0: There you go. Now you can put those on and actually hear what we're saying.
5: All right. So our guest is here. Now, we've actually never met, oddly enough. We've both been running around here, around Detroit for a number of years, so... This is the first chance I've actually getting to speak with you. I'm pretty excited about it.
6: Yeah, me too, man. So. I heard so much about you, too.
5: Oh, man.
6: Glad to meet you.
0: It's all true.
5: I'm amazed you're here, then.
0: It's all true.
5: Very cool. Now, for those of you who might not know you, you are, of course, James Pennington, also known as Suburban Knight, also known as Jet. We got a waitress here that is really excited about that. She's Amy. She's a big fan of yours. We're all big fan of hers as well, too.
0: If you want her number.
5: Right. Yeah, no kidding.
0: Set that up, too.
5: Why don't you go ahead and tell us about yourself.
7: Wow.
5: I mean, I read your wiki. You're actually on Wikipedia, which is kind of cool. There's not a whole lot of our guests that are actually like have a page on Wikipedia. So, which actually the picture was taken here.
7: Oh, yeah.
5: Yeah, right down here at the bar.
7: Right, yeah. Boy, it's been some years, you know, just trying to grind away at, you know, just keeping the music real here still in Detroit.
5: Right on. Now, you were involved with UR, Underground Resistance.
7: Yes, I have a few EPs with those guys. Mike Banks and Ray Seven, a.k.a. Unknown Soldier. He contributed a lot with me.
5: Awesome. And, well, you actually influenced UR quite a bit. So a lot of people, when you talk about like UR, like we had DJ 3000 here, and, you know, he was influenced by UR. We don't get a whole lot of opportunity to talk to the people who influenced UR. So we opened the show with Public Enemy tonight. So
7: oh boy, Mike would be ecstatic. Really. Yeah,
5: exactly,
7: he would love it. Yeah, it's just, you know, Mike asked me to come jump on board 90, 91, 92. So just been really kicking it from there. You know, influence Boyd.
5: Yeah,
7: that's some big pants right there. But yeah. We just took each other's advice, you know, and just kept it going.
5: Right on. Really. Right on. You know, we're of course real big fans of UR. We had we got DTM, Detroit Tech and Militias, in here all the time,
7: so
5: we're real tight with those guys. And you know, those guys are actually, I'm kind of surprised some of them aren't down here. I know Desi wanted Psycho wanted to come down here. I'm sure he's listening right now.
7: Right,
5: but a couple things. I'm guessing you've never heard the show.
7: Nope.
5: So you have no idea what the hell you're getting into.
7: Nope.
5: So We have a couple things. You saw the headphones here. Did they get the picture of you with the headphones on over here? Before
1: the
5: you play, yeah,
1: ones.
5: Those. Oh yeah, we got our boy Dark Cube to come and play, and we put those on him. He's like, oh, I got a pair of those. So, yeah, we're gonna have you go and take the picture with that.
0: Yeah.
5: Oh yeah, those are classics right there.
0: They're pretty amazing.
5: Very nice.
0: There we go. That's profile material right there.
5: Yeah.
1: Or blackmail material, whichever way you want to look at it.
5: It's
1: definitely
5: on.
1: Good seeing James up in here because, like I was talking to him a few minutes ago, it's been about 20 years since I last talked to him. And that's back when Byright was the number one store
7: right. For
1: house back in Detroit. So it's definitely good seeing you
7: it's
1: out
7: good
1: again,
7: seeing you
1: man.
7: Too. It's good seeing you, too.
1: Although I thought you really forgot who the hell I was.
7: I did at first. You know, changing over the years.
5: Mm-hmm. Well, 20 years,
1: so
5: damn.
1: I'll give you
5: time,
1: a zero
5: yeah.
1: on that one.
7: All right. I'll take it.
1: All right. Just don't let it happen again.
7: I promise.
1: Another 20 years, I'm going to have to talk about your ass.
7: All right. I'm going nice. To try to keep my ass home.
1: Okay. I'll try and keep your name out of my mouth.
7: All
1: so.
7: Right.
5: Nice. And actually, so what have you got going on today? What can people get into that you're doing? And releasing tracks or under?
7: Yeah, I'm still releasing tracks. For the last couple of years, I've been doing a digital thing with EPM over there in Holland,
5: nice.
7: With Oliver Wade, matter of fact. And that's all I've been doing. We're compiling right now to release 3 batches of new tracks here in the camp.
5: Nice.
7: All us labels. So that's really good. What I've been working on, you know.
5: Right on.
7: Take a little hiatus, man, away from it all sometimes.
5: Yeah, no, it is.
7: See the new flavors, see the new blood.
5: Right on.
7: It's
5: very
7: nice.
5: Cool. The one other thing that we're going to ask you to do is, you've done radio shows before, I'm sure, at some point. You're familiar with what a bumper is. It's basically, what it is we'll record you saying that basically we're the awesomest thing in the world. So.
7: Oh, okay, gotcha.
5: And then we're going to slip that in, so that way people are listening, like, oh, James Pennington listens to this. Hell yeah, this must be really awesome. So basically what we need for a bumper is your name and then burstradio.net, whatever else you want to put in there. You know Tom Linder.
7: Yep.
5: Tom Linder announced himself as the sweet dick daddy with the candy nuts. So, you know, that's on one end of the spectrum. Most people just, you know, do their name and Burst Radio and, you know, however you want to do it. Feel free to get creative.
7: All right,
5: and then what we'll do is we're just going to take the recording of that and then slip it in the stream every once in a while. So people who are listening, because we run 24/7. So
7: okay,
5: as people listen, you know, these will just kind of drop in between the sets. So
0: or it might get sampled like Jeff's did.
5: Yeah, we did. We sampled Jeff's and they made a booty song out of it. Yeah.
1: Here you go. You fucking up a perfectly good broadcast by bringing my name in with some dumb shit. Why? Why? Oh, hey, Harley.
5: Yes.
1: Tell them about the 80 Detroit thing you just hooked up for a burst.
5: Actually, no, that's Adrian.
0: Oh, yeah. Because we're all about being interactive and stuff, I got us a phone number that you can actually text us for, like, a track ID, or you can, I don't know, send
5: say
0: profanity
5: hi.
0: Or whatnot.
5: Please no penis pictures.
0: No
5: don't send
0: penis
5: us pictures.
0: Pictures.
5: Of your dick.
0: Anything else is fine.
5: Yeah.
0: So Harley can put it in the bank.
5: Boobs. Send us boobs. We like boobs.
0: But anyway, so I was looking for phone numbers, and I ended up combining 808 and Detroit. So our phone number to text off your phone is 80-Detroit-8, except the O in Detroit is a 0. Had to do it that way.
5: Yeah.
0: But yeah, you can text us at 80-Detroit-8. We get it on the feed. Actually, if you call and leave a voicemail, it turns it into text, the magic of
5: nice.
0: Technology, and that'll pop up as a notification on my phone and say, hey, people want to know
1: something. Is the 803 toll free?
0: It's just a number. It's just like a regular number. I think it ended up being a South Carolina number because it started with 803.
5: Yeah.
0: So, but I mean, nowadays, anyone with a cell phone, anything in the U.S. is pretty much
5: free.
0: Yeah. So 80-Detroit-8, if you want to text us something stupid, or if you want a track ID, I'll go over and I'll creep. If needed.
5: Yeah.
0: Oh, party
5: actually,
0: foul.
5: I'm probably going to post my my playlist because I actually had 2 or 3 local artists. I had Max Koch's new track, which he sent me this week. So I'm hoping it's okay to play that. And I got a couple from the Javier Acona and the new DJ 3000,
0: right.
5: Whose EP is smoking hot.
7: Smoking hot.
5: Oh,
0: is it smoking hot?
5: It's killer. If you get a chance, you got to check it out. It's
7: right.
5: It's yeah.
0: And of course, those of you who are listening on the stream, don't forget that you can actually watch us and all the craziness that happens here on the Abstract Lighting live stream. Just go to livestream.com/abstractlighting. Harley, say your thing.
5: What?
0: There's a K in there.
5: I'm sorry, where it goes. Yeah, I wasn't paying attention to you. I just kind of shut off when you talk. So.
0: That's cool. Les actually told me it was really fun to watch you play. There was that one song you got really bouncy on. Oh, she texted me.
5: Well, we had some speaker issues that we're trying to sort out. So, sorting out.
0: That's fine.
5: So now that we've yapped, we've given you a chance to kind of sort yourself out. Because, you know, we realize we spring this stuff on you, obviously. We don't tell you, because, you know, I'd have to write a huge paragraph of all the crap that we run you through here. So if you want to, we're just all going to shut up and let you go ahead and do your thing and give us a little bumper, and then we're going to send you over there and get you ready to play some music.
7: This is Burst Radio, right?
5: Yes, burstradio.net.
0: .net.
7: This is Suburbanite. 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
5: Awesome.
0: Very
1: fantastic.
0: Nice. Very nice.
5: Cool. So what we're going to do is we're going to send you over there. Brent's eating right now. So.
0: Brent, get up.
5: Yeah, he's going to help you get all sorted out. Pair of tables and a mixer, so that's what you got. You can just go ahead and set that down. We're all good. And then we're going to talk to you a little bit more after you're done playing as well. So, and we're just going to enjoy some music here for a little bit.
0: That's right.
5: Yes.
0: Do we have anything else to
5: Yeah, if you're in Detroit area and you want to come check out a set, come on
0: come
5: down
0: here,
5: to Ferran's Grand Trunk Pub. We are 812 Woodward. We're right between Hart Plaza and Campus Martius.
0: So you can... listen to Woodward Techno and do some ice cream.
5: The food here is awesome. There are plenty of microbrews. If you like beer, there's lots of that here,
1: right.
5: too.
1: Drinks are cold.
5: Yes. Yeah, so, and I like some. You guys were all eating while I was playing, and I'm so hungry, too. I didn't eat today because I forgot that I was playing first, so I'm about ready to get down.
0: Mm-hmm.
5: Yeah.
0: Oh, and I did just want to briefly mention our friends at Point Blank. They actually gave us a shout-out today on the Facebook and the other day on the Twitter, so...
5: Check out Point Blank, especially if you're a producer, want to learn how to produce stuff like that. They do classes. We're gonna be doing some stuff with them. So
0: I'm pretty sure that they just stumbled.
5: There, right?
0: Yeah. I'm pretty sure they just stumbled on our website because there's a station in Bristol. In the UK that is Burst Radio. That's a college station.
5: Yeah.
0: And I'm guessing they might. I don't know. Maybe they actually found us in a legitimate fashion.
5: Who knows?
0: But either way, we're glad that they're on board.
5: We're going to be doing some stuff, some competitions and giveaways and stuff like that.
0: Mm-hmm.
5: So
0: that's how we do. Anyway, yeah. Mr. Dylan, our director of marketing and promotions, big title, no pay. Do plug your event.
2: What? An event that I have to plug?
0: Better than your butt.
2: Oh yeah, February 25th. Yeah.
1: Next Saturday.
0: You're supposed to. All right. Next.
2: Sorry. I just got done eating the delicious chicken strips. And,
1: dicks.
0: Bag of dicks?
2: Chicken strips.
0: I'm just putting it out there.
1: So chicken dicks?
0: Bag of chicken dicks?
2: Chicken dicks would be really gross. Anyway, February 25th, next Saturday. Charles Feelgood, Arthur Oskin, Terrence Parker, QC, Neil V, Seth Yunder, Asher Perkins, Calico, CDX, Mr. Jeffrey Woodward, Kevin Henry, Ms. Chavez, Biblical Proportion, at the TV Lounge, $10 all night.
0: $10 all night.
5: That's a huge lineup for $10.
0: Last time I heard that, it was
1: no prostitutes.
2: And we're actually going to do three rooms there, which is not common. We're going to use the upstairs, which is kind of a secret location.
5: Nice.
2: So it'll be kind of fun.
5: Nice.
0: That's good. Did Brent ever tell you his prostitute story?
5: I'm going
2: to
5: start calling.
2: No, I would like to hear this right now.
0: Brent, he told me he was driving down 8 Mile one time, and he rolled up. You want to come and tell your story?
5: Oh,
0: are we
5: going? Looks like we're rolling, yeah.
0: All right. Well, we'll tell that later. You're listening to BurstRadio.net, and this is James Pennington.

Let's do it. Let's do it.

0: Ladies and gentlemen, Mr. James Pennington, live on burstradio.net. Very nice. Very nice, sir.
1: That was nice, man.
0: Where'd he go? Oh, where'd you go?
2: Yeah, we were broadcasting. They could hear us. They couldn't hear us in here, but you know, they can hear us out there in internet land.
0: They can hear us. They don't need to hear us.
2: Fantastic set.
0: Other people.
2: Thank
0: Where'd
2: you
0: he
2: very
0: go?
2: Much.
0: Where'd
2: yeah,
0: he go?
2: Yeah,
0: there he is.
2: He's hiding again.
1: Woo! Man.
0: You can come up here if you want.
2: Yeah.
0: Your head got to work out there.
2: A little bit, yeah. I was bouncing
0: you
2: a little
0: did? Bit. Yeah. I left that open for you and you didn't take it.
2: Yeah.
0: Oh,
2: no.
0: God.
3: You need to take third position here.
0: Yeah. Anyway.
2: Thank you very much,
0: quite
2: man.
0: Nice.
2: That was outstanding.
0: Quite nice.
4: Man, my pleasure, man. My
2: and
4: pleasure.
2: You played New Order, man. You played New Order, so I heard that come in. We were talking. I'm like, oh yeah, and he's like, dude, what's going on?
4: Yeah, that's one of my favorites. That's
2: oh
4: one
2: yeah,
4: of my favorites most definitely. But coming up here spinning again after so many years, man, it really felt good. Man.
2: Yeah, love this place. And love this house.
4: It's finally, good to meet you.
2: Yes, yes, right on. And actually, you know what? We've
4: First.
2: Got another. Did he wander off? We have
0: Who?
2: another UR luminary here.
0: Where'd he go?
2: Out. He's yeah.
0: He's hiding.
2: Yeah, you want to drag him on over here? We'll get him on the mic to say hi. Hi, these folks. He's been kind of keeping low key.
4: Come on up.
2: Come on up, man. Come on up and say hi to the people.
1: Yeah, you know, you are people ain't got to be that damn bashful and shit.
2: I know, right?
1: If y'all from the Mad Mike camp, y'all know y'all speak y'all damn mind.
2: Hop up on the mic.
1: I ain't got to tell y'all that shit.
2: Say hi to the people. Oh, yeah.
1: Hey, what's up? What's up? What's up?
2: Why don't you let people know who you are?
5: Excuse me?
2: Go ahead and let people know who you are.
1: What's your name?
5: My name is Raphael Merriweather, a.k.a. Unknown Soldier, and also known as Ray Seven.
2: And you are, of course, a member of Los Hermanos.
5: Yes.
2: That's where I met you. You can come over and play over
5: play
2: at the Lights.
5: A lot of the live groups.
2: Right on. Right on.
5: G2G, Interstellar Fugitives, Los Hermanos.
2: Awesome. Awesome. So it's good to see you out here, hanging out.
5: Yeah, good to
2: supporting.
5: See you. When I came in, I was like, wow, he's a little familiar.
2: Yeah, exactly.
0: He gets around.
2: Yeah. Lighting guy, that's usually.
0: Wishes.
2: Oh, lighting guy. he ran back. He's collecting up his stuff. We didn't mean to run you off, man.
0: He's just hanging out over
2: yeah,
0: there.
2: Exactly.
0: Having a drink.
2: So we're just yapping. We're going to send Adrian up there to get set up here in just a moment. Do a little bit of quick business. Next week, our guest is going to be Daniel James.
1: The Dancing Bear.
2: Also known as Dan Dan the Dancing Bear. If you haven't heard of him, you got to come out and check him out. He's really damn good. And our after party guest will be Steve Leroy, the Lee Rizzle. DJ Sirius, which he is never. He's going to be out here as well. The week following is going to be Mangler.
0: The Mangler.
2: Matthew Mangold is going to be our guest, dropping some house. And then actually, I want to bring up my my events here and make sure that I'm looking at the right thing.
0: I'm going to walk over there now because I have nothing to say.
2: Yeah. Yeah, exactly. You're just sitting there holding the mic looking like an idiot. So you should probably do that. Tonight, after Adrian's done, of course, the podcast will be ending. But we will continue the party here at Ferran's. Our guest is going to be DJ Crossfade, a.k.a. Alex Jackson, who just crushed it last time he came and played on the show. So we're having him back here to play us all the way until 2 o'clock-ish, somewhere right around there. And see what we got here. I want to make sure we got it. Yep. Daniel James, the Mangler will be on Sunday, March 4th. Actually, just Mangler now. He doesn't do the Mangler anymore. And then, where I got it? Here. Oh, March 11th is going to be Benji Hayes is going to be our guest. So a lot of good acts coming up. So, tune in. Come on down. You can also catch us on Burst, burstradio.net, as well as Abstract Lighting, which is livestream.com/abstractlighting. You'll find it. It's pretty easy to spot.
1: Hey, Harley.
2: Yes.
1: Can I get a couple of events in
2: yep.
1: while we got the break?
2: Also, I want to do a quick program note. I just got a message from Jeff over at Abstract. The Abstract is going to continue to broadcast for the after party, so... Those of you at home, you can actually see Alex's set. See and hear Alex's set. So, have at it, man.
1: All right. Once again, next Saturday at TV, the Real Talk Party, Charles Feelgood, Arthur Oskin, Terrence Parker, Hugh C., Neil V., Seth Yunder, Asher Perkins, Calico, Saul Good, CDX versus myself, K. Kevin Hendry, Miss Chavez, and Biblical Proportion. So, like I said, that's next Saturday at TV. Also want to throw in St. Patrick's Day, the 17th of March. I'll be at the Return of Plur 2 over at Blondie's, 2281 West 4th Street.
6: Nice. What's that, at Blondie's this time?
1: Yeah, this one's at Blondie's. And March 31st, I'm playing at the Space Party. Location to be determined, but both of those events are on the Facebook event page.
2: Right on. All right, cool. Want to say thanks once again to James Pennington, a.k.a. Suburban Knight, for coming out and playing an outstanding set. Thanks, everybody, coming out. We still got more music, so Adrian's going to be kicking up here in a little bit. Looks like you got something you want to say.
6: Yeah, I just wanted to announce that we have a blog now.
2: Awesome.
6: So since the first segment when I announced that we were going to have one, I actually went on and created created a Tumblr. So we're going to be using Tumblr for this, and in the future we're going to have artist interviews and show event reviews and stuff like that. So,
2: well, if you haven't already, get on our Facebook and pay attention, and we'll let you know what's going on. So that should be pretty busy this week. We'll have you get in touch with Dan and do all that stuff. So, all right, cool. You about ready over there? Fantastic. You are listening to burstradio.net. This is Immerse.

I don't know.

0: Immerse, ladies and gentlemen, live, burstradio.net.
1: Well, well, well, well, well.
2: I was just fucking around.
0: Yeah. Oh, he's got to switch me over.
1: No shit. The...
2: It was a good time.
0: Yeah.
2: I enjoyed myself. That's all that matters. Fuck y'all.
0: You know, getting all acidy.
2: What?
0: You know, acidic. There we go. Now we got our speakers.
2: Oh, yeah.
0: Everybody can hear me.
1: Hey, people can finally hear us now.
0: Yes. Mm-hmm. So, yeah, this was a lot of fun. And actually, we're not done yet. Alex Jackson's setting up right now. DJ Crossfade, or Crossfade, as we like to call him.
1: PH-Aid.
0: Yeah. And once again, I'd like to thank James Pennington for coming out and rocking it out. Once again, amazing set.
1: Yes.
0: This will be available on podcast, Tuesday-ish?
2: It usually gets up there sometime around Tuesday.
0: Cool. And actually, you know what? Someone had asked me, how many downloads do we have so far?
2: 15,500.
0: Yeah. And Alex Jackson is still the reigning king. Is that
2: with
0: correct?
2: With about 1,200.
0: Yep.
2: So, this is true.
0: Yeah. He's like, how in the hell did that happen? I didn't even download it. He's going to have to. Next week, once again, Daniel James is going to be our guest in-house. And then Steve Leroy is going to be the after-party guest. We are going to be on... we're going to continue broadcasting, so you can continue to hear us tonight and... looks like we're going to do this pretty much every night afterwards. And then you're going to record the last set as well?
2: Absolutely.
0: So
2: absolutely.
0: There will be a separate two-hour-ish podcast as well for the final set.
2: We haven't actually started posting those final sets, but we can. Just have the crazy, crazy, amazing The Swing set from Psycho.
1: Yeah.
2: I have that. It's ridiculous.
1: Really?
2: We're going to have to start posting those gems.
1: No shit.
2: Those are lovely.
1: Nice. Where's Amy? You got to say what's up to Amy. Everyone say hi to Amy.
0: Hi, Amy.
3: Hey, Amy.
1: What up, now? Yeah, that's a sister and a half right there.
4: Awesome.
0: So, still time. Boy. Come on down. Join us. Parking is free on Sundays. We forgot to tell people that. You can come down here, and parking's not really that issue.
2: Uh-oh.
1: Oh, now look who comes when the show's over with.
0: DJ Disc dot dot dot yeah. Detroit.
4: I'm here.
0: Late.
4: The party can start now.
5: Did you bring your puppet?
1: Yeah.
2: Did you bring your puppet?
0: Yeah, your puppet messaged me or put some shit on my wall this week.
1: Hell yes.
5: Deep.
1: Good.
4: Puppet.
1: Leave that bitch at home.
2: Deep puppet? Is that what you call your gerbil? Puppet.
1: Dub E Steps. Oh. Don't let the name fool you.
2: Oh. This is a family show.
0: Yeah.
2: Not really.
0: Yeah, my fucked up family, maybe.
5: I literally just discovered Deep Puppet, and it's a phenomenon.
2: Oh.
1: Ouch.
2: Party foul. We can blame Brent.
0: Wow.
2: That's cool.
0: So, that was fun. Yeah.
2: By the way, say
1: 20
2: hi to
1: points
2: Eaton.
1: From Gryffindor.
0: Yeah, we've spoken.
2: I know.
0: We were talking.
2: But say hi to Eaton on
0: hi,
2: the air.
0: Eaton. Everybody say hi to Eaton.
2: You want to say something to Eaton?
0: This is his first time here. Everybody say hi, Eaton.
2: Don't bleed everywhere.
0: It's like
5: hi, Eaton.
0: It's like a 12-step meeting.
1: Hello.
0: Yeah.
1: What up? Yo.
0: Nice.
2: Sorry for putting you on the spot.
0: Also, this week, our blog is going live, the Burst Radio blog.
2: The Tumblr.
0: On the Tumblr.
2: Because the kids, that's what they do now. They tumble.
0: They do the blogging. So we'll have we'll post that up on our Facebook site as well as on the website on burstradio.net.
2: Mm-hmm.
0: And
2: also available as thehomeoftechno.com.
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5: or
2: it goes to our website.
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2: If you go to thehomeofdubstep.com, I can't tell you what happens, but it's really
5: There's
2: cool.
5: There's some
2: so
5: good
2: you
5: music
2: go.
5: On there, I've
2: It's
5: heard.
2: Really good.
0: Yeah.
2: If you go to there.
5: I heard they have like new dubstep track releases up
2: and,
5: there
2: and
5: every
2: they
5: day.
2: Have a, and they have a Tumblr. Anyway.
5: And I heard it sounds really different from what... Never mind.
2: Can someone find... Hey, Brent. How far away are we from him getting ready?
0: Sweet.
2: Thanks for that estimate.
0: Yeah.
5: Weekly Brent fail.
2: This is par for the course.
0: Yeah, 2 weeks 2 weeks from tonight, our guest will be Mangler, formerly known
1: Who?
0: As The Mangler.
1: Who?
2: Also known as the guy in the chat room with the hat, always.
0: Yes, indeed. Plays some
1: bong.
0: Really cool up-tempo house, so that's going to be a lot of fun. And then the following week, which I believe is the 11th, is Benji Hayes.
2: Mm-hmm.
0: After that show, who's playing? Is that you playing after the Benji Hayes show?
2: Who?
0: Yes, Garrett's going to be playing.
2: What?
0: Yes.
2: God damn it. Trance? Is it a trance set?
0: Yeah.
2: A really, really fast progressive
0: house. I figured out why everybody gets your name wrong, by the way, because you have two first names. That's exactly what it is. So
2: we need to make him a nickname.
0: He needs a third first name?
2: No, a nickname that is not really first name-ish.
0: Yeah.
1: Yeah, he'll be repping the shiny shirts when he plays the trance.
5: I'm still requesting Gabber.
2: The episode that you play, I'm going to do my Tiesto tribute set. The episode that you play, I'm going to play my Tiesto tribute set.
4: Let's do it.
2: With the point and everything. Oh, yeah. Yeah. I think we should wrap up this podcast, though.
0: Yeah,
2: so.
0: Exactly. So anyway. we have not, actually, next week, also, like I said, Steve Leroy is going to be our after-show guest. We have not yet decided who is going to be the after-show for the Mangler. We'll figure out this week, because I just booked that
2: whatever.
0: This weekend.
2: And so. This week, I promise, and I will kick all your asses if you don't let me do it, I will be posting the design for the limited edition Burst t-shirts. And
0: yes.
2: We will open up the floodgates.
5: Double DVD.
0: So people
2: for
0: who
2: the pre-orders. Nice.
0: Yeah, people who don't know what's going on, we are going to be making Burst Radio T-shirts.
2: Super limited.
0: It's going to be limited edition. It's going to be prepaid.
2: We're printing it once.
0: We're gonna offer them. You're gonna order them, and then you'll get them, and that will be it. We're not gonna have a stock of them. There's not gonna be like you can go and buy one out of a box.
2: That's right, because it costs a lot of money to do this.
0: Exactly.
2: And,
5: well, we'll save money on the material because the V will be missing. So
0: you can make a couple extra shirts out of that V, the deep V.
2: The ultra deep space. Euro V. Anyway, so thanks for tuning in to BurstRadio.net, and we will see y'all later.
0: Peace.
5: Goodbye.
2: Bag of dicks.
0: Yes.

0: Hey everyone, thank you for tuning into Planet Funk on 313.fm. Got our first guest for the night, Egghead. I'm going to get a little closer to that guy.
1: Oh.
0: There we go. Sweet. Anyways, first question of the night.
2: Oh man, here we go.
0: How did you come about the name Egghead?
2: Egghead?
0: Yeah.
2: Do you know a DJ named Foy Oi Oi?
0: What is it?
2: DJ named Foy Oi Oi.
0: I do not.
3: I know who you're talking about.
2: Yeah, Brian What the Bleep and Foy Oi Oi.
3: Right, right.
2: We were all partying back one night, house party, my buddy's house back in Columbus, and I was like looking for a DJ name. Oh man, this was probably back in 06, 05. He was like, "You look like an egghead."
0: I'm like, there it is.
2: All right, let's go with it. And ever since then, it's been stuck. You know, it was just one of those nights where it just happened. I don't know, it was strange. But you know what? It was a great name. I like it.
0: Stands out. It's unique.
2: Oh, yeah.
0: I don't know if there... I can't say that I know any other DJ eggheads. There might be.
2: I Googled it once, yeah. And there was one. He played Acid House back in the UK. But I was like, all right, whatever. But it fizzled out.
0: Yeah. So you are the DJ Egghead from the U.S.
2: Mm-hmm.
0: And I've known you to play quite a few different styles, but tonight you're bringing some drum and bass?
2: Yeah, some liquid down-tempo drum and bass, something I've been working on for about 3-4 years now.
0: Okay.
2: A lot of tracks, different tracks, moving in and out of it. You know, it's just one of those sets that just never stops. It's like a good painting. You know, you just don't want to stop painting it. You know, it's always got something different.
0: A happy little tree over here.
2: Right.
0: A happy little cloud over here.
2: You know, and it's a work in progress. You know, a lot of these tracks are pretty old. A lot of these tracks are pretty new. And, you know, I've stuck with the first 20, 30 minutes. It's always been the same. So it's special to me, to be honest.
0: Awesome. Now, see, that's one thing I've always liked is a DJ that can, you know, still play out old tracks and, you know, still work a dance floor with them. I mean, it doesn't matter. Good music is good music is what I've always thought.
2: Mm-hmm. Mm.
0: Now, I mean, I know you said this is one of the first times you're playing out in a while.
2: It is.
0: Do you have anything lined up for the future?
2: There is talks of a camp out with the Hardcore 313 crew. I don't know if I'm supposed to say anything. I'm sorry, Donnie. But
0: word's out.
2: Right, right. Other than that, no. I don't really have any plans.
0: Okay.
2: You know, I mean, I'm open for bookings.
0: What's the best way to get a hold of you for that?
2: Facebook.
0: Okay.
2: You know, my email's there. Put that up, you know.
0: And how are people finding you on Facebook?
2: Just through... Mike Fry, F-R-E-Y, that I don't really have a fan page anymore. I do have a SoundCloud. It's egghead at soundcloud.com. I wish I did have more stuff. Yeah. You know, like, I did, you know, and then I neglected it for a while. And when I actually wanted to go back and, you know, pursue it a little bit more, it said, hey, you know, you don't have your fan page no more. You don't have this page no more. And it's like...
0: Oh, they actually, like, deleted them?
2: Yeah. After a year of nothing, you know, because, like, I just didn't really want to do anything. I was going through some stuff, just personal stuff, and, yeah.
0: I didn't realize that they did that, though. They're just like, oh, you haven't touched this in a year, so we deleted it.
2: I didn't either. It's really strange.
0: So, for those of you that have SoundClouds, MixClouds, and the like, I guess update them.
2: Regularly.
0: Regularly. More than a year.
2: Right.
0: Or you might lose it.
2: At least every 6 months, do something with it. Or you'll lose everything. I lost pictures. Pictures I didn't even have that people would tag me in.
0: So, I'm curious, what got your start in DJing and this whole music and everything?
2: I've been interested in EDM for a long time. It was mainly through video games, you know, the sounds that came out of it, the different just sounds. And I pursued it, and... I really didn't have the money for a long time for it, honestly. And when I did have the money, I was actually in college. And I'm sorry, Mom, but, you know, I spent most of my college money on records and turntables and equipment. And, you know, I went to an art school, so, you know, doing that in art, it made an inspiration of where I came from today. And that was one reason why I spun Hardstyle, is because...
0: That's what I remember, like... when I first heard Egghead, it was all those hardstyle mixes.
2: Mm-hmm. All of them. Yeah, I blew up with that.
0: There wasn't too many people. There was like you and Mr. Busy. That was pretty much it.
2: He's still around. I believe he had a kid.
0: Yeah?
2: Yeah, yeah.
0: Hardstyle superhero, I remember.
2: Mm-hmm. I'm waiting for him to come back. I miss them days of the tag sets that me and him used to do. It was.
0: Oh, you guys used to tag before?
2: Oh, yes. Yeah, a couple times.
0: Are any of those recorded?
2: Oh, man, I hope not.
4: Hey, how long has it been since we played at the same gig?
2: Oh, man.
4: It's been about, what, five, six years?
2: No.
4: It was before that?
2: The last gig you played was with that 313 family at the Works.
4: Yeah, but we did an outdoor gig, too, where I first met you.
2: Base camp.
4: That was it.
2: The first base camp. Yep. Oh, man. What a night.
4: Yeah.
2: I remember, yeah. Yeah, a lot of people first met me that night. Like, that whole weekend, actually, was when I met a lot of people, you know, and, man, I miss base camp. Has anybody heard anything about that?
0: I haven't.
4: Not in a good while.
2: I heard Kyle. You guys know who Kyle is, right?
0: Enjoy?
2: Sheep?
0: No.
4: Kyle.
2: Spun Electro House.
4: Yeah. I know who you're talking about.
2: Yeah, the cryptocurrency guy.
4: Oh, well.
2: It's probably listening
0: more
2: right
0: cryptocurrency
2: now.
0: Than Adam?
2: Yeah.
0: No?
2: Yeah.
0: But anyways, what did Kyle know?
2: He was talking about doing a base camp 3.
0: Oh, nice.
2: Yeah. I don't know if it's anything works or anything like that, but, you know, I heard about it, and I was like, that'd be great to have. You know, I mean.
0: That was actually the first and only electronic music camping event that I've ever gone to.
2: Really?
0: Yeah.
2: Wow.
0: That's fun.
4: Maybe didn't we go to that?
0: Yeah.
4: Okay. I'm sure we did.
2: I think that's where I met you.
0: Could have been.
4: Yeah, because remember we spun under the
0: gazebo. Pavilion thing.
4: The pavilion,
0: yeah.
4: Mm-hmm. Right.
0: Yeah. And then there's that like epic tag between like me, Tommy B, one of his friends from I want to say Houston, maybe? Some Texas city. Ian was part of it. Broly was part of it. And there's like maybe
2: that.
0: Two other people.
2: Yeah. I remember that. That was pretty epic.
4: Yeah, that was a good night. Good weekend.
2: Oh, it felt like a night.
0: Sweet. Well, do you want to go ahead and... jump up there and get ready to throw some tunes down?
2: Oh, yeah. Let's do this. I've been ready all day.
0: Sweet. Well, he gets set up. Of course, like I mentioned, coming up soon. Oh, no, I didn't mention it. Coming up soon, though, we will have Nick Brenner, who is on his way. Coming from
4: Comacos.
0: Yeah, coming from Ohio. So,
4: Glass City.
0: Yep.
4: Great.
0: Woodward.
4: Yes, sir.
0: What happened at Sequoia?
4: Oh, man. For those of you who didn't get a chance to come out, y'all should have. It was one for the ages, as I had mentioned about 2 weeks ago. Now, you know, in Detroit, the crowd isn't exactly there at the beginning of the set, although I know Scott Zacharias, and I can't remember the other DJ, was playing from 5 to 10. So, you know, Peter Croce and I took each hour sets. He did 10 to 11 and 12 to 1. I did 11 to 12 and 1 to 2. So by the time 11:45 rolled around, oh, man, you know, the little green room was packed. The Merkage was flowing, and everybody was having a great time. Jen Ebony showed up.
0: Nice.
4: You know,
0: saw her last night.
4: Oh, yeah.
0: Windsor, yeah.
4: Did she tell you about the event or not? She didn't really.
0: She mentioned it a little bit. Well, they were busy DJing, so.
4: Oh, okay.
0: Well, he looks ready over there, so let's do this then. You are tuned into Planet Funk on 313.fm. This is Egghead.

0: right, all right, all right. Ladies and gentlemen, that was Egghead. Woo-hoo. All right. We're back on Planet Funk on 313.fm. This is yours truly, the Don, a.k.a. Mr. Jeffrey Woodward, and we have our next guest who's in the house. If you're familiar with him, or if you're not familiar with him, he comes from Toledo, or what I like to call the Glass City.
1: Well, actually, I live in Columbus now.
0: Oh, you're in Columbus now?
1: I've lived in Columbus the past 3.5 years.
0: But weren't you previously
1: in
0: Toledo? No. I know you're not trying to bust my balls on this. I'm just saying. I just know that, you know, I've known you. You were in Toledo.
1: Okay. That is correct.
0: See, now, from the last few times that I think that we've actually played together, I didn't know that you were in Columbus.
1: Yeah.
0: So you never told me, so I wouldn't have had no fucking
1: idea. Been in Columbus.
0: No, I'd like to come to Columbus and play, but nobody's thrown me any fucking bones. So, it's the new year, it's 2018, it's the second.
2: Welcome to the Woodward's Angry Hour.
0: Wait. What happened to the damn music? I didn't turn it off.
2: No, I think you pissed off Siri.
1: Siri, off.
0: Get the fuck out of here, man. Ain't you got some damn equipment to go set up and shit? Leave the fuck alone. Now, as I was saying before I was so rudely interrupted and shit, what I was going to say is, yes, I would like to come up to Columbus. I was saying that it's a new year, you know, so you know me. So I figure, hey, just put the word out, you know, because I don't know if they got a garage scene over there. But,
1: Not that I know of.
0: Well, good, because there's people that do play some. It's about time that Scudder puts his long twigs in front of the camera.
1: That's some garage.
0: All right, there we go. Anyway, while Brent's busy setting everything up for you... You also go by the name of Comicos, if I'm not mistaken, correct?
1: Yep.
0: And I know the last time that I saw you play, which was at Tech Lido, you had the coolest thing. You had the little, battle koozie.
1: Comicos.
0: Yeah. The Comicos.
1: Yeah.
0: How'd you come up with that?
1: Well, actually, my sister...
0: Get a little closer.
1: Oh, sorry. I think we were just like... fucking around on our way to like a party or something, and someone just texted me. They're like, you know, you should make Comicosies. And I'm like, oh, that's a really good idea. And then like a year goes by, and then I think I got for like my sister got it for Christmas, like the blueprint Comicosy, and then I just started making them. I didn't make too many, but it was a pretty good promotion tool for a little bit.
0: Yeah, I mean, I know I have one. I haven't had the chance to use it yet.
1: Yeah, some people will just, like, you know, post it on Instagram or whatever, and it's just like, oh, cool. It's like a little...
0: little marketing gimmick.
1: Yeah, and then it
0: worked.
1: Yeah.
0: You know. So, tell me, how long have you been in the game?
1: I started, like, really getting serious about music, like... dance music in like 2011 or so.
0: Okay, so not too long ago.
1: Yeah, pretty small amount. But, I mean, I've been doing music my whole entire life.
0: Okay. So you did, like, were you in bands?
1: Yeah,

0: previous to getting into the DJ.
1: As a drummer and stuff. And then I went to college, couldn't really have a drum set or anything, you know, so it just made a lot of sense.
0: Okay.
1: You know, as my interests were peaking with electronic music. So.
0: Oh, sweet. Okay. So now, do you have any affiliations?
1: Technically I'm affiliated with Subdivision, which is a label in Detroit.
0: Oh, yeah, Stephen James' label.
1: Yeah. Right. And then Label, I put up a track or two on Label, which is also Detroit.
0: Okay.
1: And then the most recent, as far as labels goes, is a Hot Boy Records, which is the track we're hearing right now, is the release on that label, and it's from Denver, Option 4.
0: Okay.
1: Brennan's doing some really cool stuff with that label. I'm really excited to see where that goes and everything. And then as far as an event, my main affiliation right now is Head Cleaner, which is what we're playing.
0: Head Cleaner?
1: Yeah, which is our party.
0: that's nice.
1: Which is our party in Columbus, which we're playing as just the residents at TV tomorrow.
0: So now you say Head Cleaner is the event.
1: Yeah.
0: Okay, this is one at TV or this is in Columbus?
1: This is going to be the residents are playing at TV.
0: Oh, the residents
1: from
0: TV.
1: Head Cleaner.
0: Oh, okay. I'm thinking Head Cleaner was the name of the event.
1: Technically, it is. It's becoming more of that's what we'll kind of, if we get booked as, and it'll be those are the residents of Head Cleaner are playing there. And then eventually, our kind of year or less plan is perhaps start a label, do something, we got some plans with the brand of Head Cleaner, I guess, but, and it's a pretty nice sized party in Columbus, really happy with where it's going, so.
0: Sweet. Now, in Columbus, is there a particular venue that you play, you and your crew?
1: Yeah, Head Cleaner is always at the Summit, which is a dive bar, punk bar. Basically, what we do is just they allow us to do whatever we want there. So we show up, just decorate, environment control the whole place. It's a very good thing for what we're trying to do, mid-sized venues, 150 capacity type venues.
0: Okay.
1: Can't ask for more.
0: Okay, and what nights do you play there?
1: We do first Saturdays of the month.
0: Okay, now is there any place where anybody can hear any of your music?
1: Personally, you can just go on both my SoundClouds, my Comacaz SoundCloud or my Brunner SoundCloud. I'm not putting a lot out on the Comacaz anymore, but
0: give the people the names of your SoundCloud.
1: Yeah, it's just soundcloud.com/coma-cause, and then
0: you better spell that for some of the people, because some of them might still be hung over from New Year's and ain't got their shit together.
1: I guess it'd be /coma-coz.
0: Okay.
1: And then I honestly don't know what the Brenner one is. I think it's either just Brenner Music or just Brenner. A nice little search in the SoundCloud bar, it will get you right there. Just type in Brenner.
0: Sweet. Now, you and I, we've... speaking of Toledo, we've run along some of the good particulars up in Toledo over the years. Of course, Todd Perrin, Omar Antonio Garcia, Travis Gentry,
1: Chris Nelson.
0: Maurice, whenever he actually comes up from Cincy. It's like so many damn people and shit,
1: They're mostly all, a lot of the people I've made relationships with in Toledo are all older people who, have been doing it. So, and that's been nice to kind of have those guys as mentors and or people I can move with.
0: Okay. Oh, well, nice to see you're finally back.
2: Who, me?
0: No, you fucking ghost. Yeah, you.
2: This mic's a lot louder. I should just get on this mic from now on.
0: That's your prerogative. It's your show.
2: All right. I'm taking over this mic from now on.
0: God damn it. No, you're not.
2: Yes, I am. My show.
0: We going to fight over this shit from here on out. But go ahead.
2: I haven't heard this song yet. I actually...
0: It's on your shit. You haven't heard it?
2: No, I listened to the ones that you sent me the SoundCloud links from. And I remember having trouble with that, like the private SoundCloud links or whatever. And it was like,
1: yeah.
2: You're like, no, I sent this to you and it should work, but it didn't for some reason. So I listened to those because it would let me like listen to it but not download it as like the private download link.
1: Right.
2: So I listened to those, but I didn't get a chance to listen to these before I copied them to my phone.
1: List Check in particular, this is the one I was playing at. I remember very particular at Flint, remember when we had met.
2: Oh, yeah, yeah, yeah.
1: And
2: yeah.
1: You, like, came up to me and you're like, you should insert your thing. I'm like, shit, yeah, shit, yeah.
2: Yeah. Drop Fest.
1: Yeah.
2: Drop Fest, yeah.
1: Was that 2 years ago?
2: 2 years ago, I think. Yeah, yeah, yeah. Yeah, yeah. Hey, you're playing in the parking garage.
1: Yeah, that was really fun.
2: Yeah.
1: I was just like, oh, okay, we're playing here, sweet.
2: And 2 years later,
1: right
2: here we are.
1: Finally made it. As you can see, it's difficult to come up on a Wednesday.
0: I'm on top of the world.
2: Sweet,
1: cool. You want to hear some tunes?
2: Yeah, I'm down for that.
1: Yeah, let's do it.
2: Actually, no, let's not.
1: Oh no, he's like,
2: go home.
0: Hey, especially after he wins, set up everything. Now he's like, go home,
2: right?
0: Hey, tell him that he's got to reimburse you for that Greyhound and shit. For the real Iron Pimp that brought you up here.
2: Right.
0: So, Brent.
2: I have yet to try a Greyhound yet.
0: You have?
2: Nope.
0: I don't see. It's interesting. I've done it. I haven't done it in a good few years since, like, if I go to Flint, I just, like, take the SMART up to Great Lakes Crossing and then take the MTA from Great Lakes up to Flint. It's a lot longer of a trip, but it's a lot cheaper than doing the Greyhound. So, but that's me. But yeah, I mean, everyone should at least try it one time. You know, if you got nothing else to do. I mean, you've done the plane, you've done the train. So, and you got an automobile. So now, yeah, all you got to do is the bus and a cruise ship and shit. And I think you covered everything other than a hot air balloon.
2: Yeah, I haven't done that yet. I was going to say, I've done a helicopter, too.
0: Oh, shit. Now you're just fucking showing off and shit. Are you about ready over there?
3: Okay, so master should be over the speakers, and then booth will be the broadcast. Great.
2: All right,
3: let's go do this. So, you're just going live. Okay.
2: All right, well, I guess he's doing this then. You are tuned into Planet Funk on 313.fm. You're going to do it? Go ahead.
0: Damn. You're now tuned in to 313.fm, Planet Funk. This is Nick Brenner, a.k.a. Comacose.

0: So that was the end of the song. Yeah, we're both talking about how great this song is, and then it just ends. So yeah, I guess that's it. That's the end of the set. Hey, yes. Nick Brenner,
1: nice.
0: Anyways, yeah, you're on.
1: I am.
0: Yeah.
1: Check. Really? Oh,
0: you don't have headphones.
1: Damn. Shut up.

0: Oh, yeah. Tomorrow. What's going on tomorrow? TV bar. Go there. See this man. Yars were seeing something about something going on at a Garden Bowl or something tonight.
1: Yeah.
0: What's that about? Oh, okay.
1: I mean, I messaged him.
0: Oh, okay. Well, go there and maybe see something cool.
1: Yeah.
0: We don't know what's going on. Anyways, thank you everyone that tuned in.
2: Oh, wait, I got one thing to say.
0: Okay.
2: If you're not going to see Mr. Brenner tomorrow, check out Wax Kings. I'll be on from 7 to 10.
0: Nice. Also, or do both. Yeah, you could.
1: I think Headpinner's starting at 11.
0: Okay. Oh, now it is.
3: Nada.
0: Yeah, thanks everyone that tuned in. Thank you to Urban Bean Co. for hosting us each and every week. Thank you to our past host, Grand Trunk Pub. Thank you to...

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1: What's up, everyone? Thank you for tuning in to Planet Funk on 313.fm.
2: Good evening.
1: We got a
0: I'm singing little, too.
1: You're singing it. I was gonna say my guest across from me knows what this song is, but we got first up DJ Scent, our native Detroiter, and then all the way from Toronto, Sarah Sims. We'll be on later. But I really want to talk to you about this song right here playing in the background, because this is not only you, but it's your first vinyl release, correct?
0: It is. Off of Story Record International, off the Q-Line EP. Come on. I grew up buying, and of course, the Don knows, in the record stores, you know, the basement full of records, to finally get a track on a record. It's, come on. I couldn't believe it. I'll cry like a baby first. Like I had a birthday child. I said, oh my God. And then it's just been a crazy roller coaster ride ever since then. The record has been doing really well. Come on. Gospel House touches everybody. So,
1: oh, yeah.
0: Yeah, appreciate it.
1: Yeah, no, it's funny because I'm one of like the least religious people in the world, but something about Gospel House, like, I just love it. Like, you can't, sure. you could be having the worst day in your life, and someone throws Gospel House on, and like, you can't be in a bad mood anymore.
0: Well,
1: like,
0: one thing
1: can't.
0: I used to remember, Ken Carr used to say message music when he played. He wanted to make sure that he brought messages through his music, and that was such an impactful thing when I went to Club Heavens back in the day. He was very instrumental why I played what I play today as well. Because his music touched everybody. I don't think I ever saw you there, but yeah.
2: No, I never had the chance to go.
0: Really? But
2: yeah, I know.
0: I'm surprised. As much as you bought, as records he's probably bought from you.
2: Oh, between him and his brother?
0: Yeah. Sure.
2: Yeah.
0: Yes. Talking about the Collier brothers, in case you don't know, Greg and King Collier. The maestros.
1: So, of course, I actually just got off the phone with Derek not too long ago. He said this is in all the local record shops, Threads, Peoples, everywhere. But for people that are digital only, it is also available on all digital platforms, Beatport,
0: yes.
1: Apple Music, wherever you get your music. But I yelled at him because I said, you have a Bandcamp, right? And he said, yeah, but there's nothing on it.
0: Yeah.
1: So... Drive
0: well,
1: train.
0: He's got a website.
1: If you're listening, I'm reminding you again, get a Bandcamp because you get way more money that way.
0: Sure. Sure.
1: And then you can give more money to you when people buy it.
0: Well, there it is.
1: There
0: I think
1: it is.
0: That, you know, the exposure to it all, because every, you know, depending upon what label you go through, they do so many different places. So it's just, you know, it's just great to have music being put out that people go one spend money on and two support for sure.
1: Yeah.
0: Oh, yeah. Good stuff.
1: So, you playing anywhere in the near future?
0: I am actually going to be doing Temple Bar this Saturday with Yes Yes. That's going to be fun. They just opened back up. It's going to be a Euro house party with Ginger Snap and DJ Rachel Parker and myself. So that's going to be fun. 10 to 2, come on down, hang out, dance floor, get your dance shoes on.
1: Yeah, I always like Temple Bar for the dance floor because people actually go there to dance and not just like hang on the wall,
0: man,
1: with their cell phone.
0: Yeah, that's the new era, the cell phone thing. We're getting, you know, it's kind of getting a little bit better now. I just think it's a DJ job to figure out how to get you off your phone. What do I have to do? Maybe if I, you know, and sometimes it's really what you're playing. You gotta be, you know, you just gotta realize there is a reason you're there.
1: I feel like there's like a a range now where like you got to play something that's not boring, or they won't be on their phone, but you also can't play something so hot that they want to pull their phone out and record it.
0: That too. Yeah, because it's really a video shoot for everybody. Yeah. There's the other part. So yeah, that's the part I'm kind of getting used to, especially the younger generation. So yeah, good stuff.
1: Anywhere else other than Temple Bar in the near future?
0: I am going to be going to Minnesota to do Freak of the Week for Valentine's Day weekend, that Friday.
1: Ooh.
0: So yeah, that's going to be...
1: Freaky Valentine's Day party.
0: She does every second Friday at Beast Barbecue in Minneapolis. And it's going to be so much
1: some
0: fun.
1: Down south barbecue.
0: Man, you better say. And they have really good food there, too. So,
1: okay.
0: Yeah, you grab some barbecue.
1: Maybe
0: come
1: I'll
0: on
1: catch
0: the basement.
1: A flight.
0: Man, pack your bag. It's going to be so much fun. Yeah, she does it, like I say, every second week. It's called Freak of the Week. Okay. Every second Friday of the month.
1: Yeah, it's going to be extra freaky because it's Valentine's Day.
0: Man, it's probably going to be really crazy in there. So, yeah, some of the costumes might be interesting. So it should be fun. Yeah,
1: awesome.
0: I'm excited for that.
2: Nice.
1: Now, as far as people following you online, where can they do that?
0: Man, DJ Scent Detroit. You can just Google me. I'm okay. All over the map. I've been blessed to drop a few more different tracks here and there on different labels. Nobia Record, I did a two-track album called In Too Deep with House Music Vibe and Leak. Those are doing really well as well. It's, you know, music's... I just thought it was a time to be a producer more so than a DJ and just start putting some music out so I can leave a little bit of a legacy of that way.
1: So one thing I'm curious about is, because I've always loved it when you play Baltimore, because there's not too many DJs playing B-more around here.
0: That's true. Surprisingly, there's more than you think.
1: Really?
0: I've been venturing.
1: I know
0: the last
1: Desi will do
0: years.
1: It sometimes.
0: Some of the girls are playing it.
1: Oh, yeah?
0: AK, Black Moon Child. Some of those younger girls are out here playing some of that as a mixture in their sets. And
1: that's good to know.
0: Blown away when I ran into that. Someone's been listening.
1: So the reason I brought it up, though, is because you're producing. Have you produced any Baltimore club music?
0: I am tapping back into that. That will probably be a genre I'll hit, of course, because that's something I have been doing and playing for so long. Just hasn't really gotten into the flavor of that. I've always, my biggest love has always really truly been house music. Baltimore club became a thing I had to do when hip-hop took over the club scene.
1: Okay.
0: And so it was sort of my alternative to not have to play hip-hop.
1: I like that.
0: So I was able to kind of...
1: Still keep the kids happy, but keep it dance
0: playing
1: music.
0: Playing their music that they know, the remixes of what they know, just in a different form.
1: Yeah.
0: And so it was really pivotal for me not to have to go into the hip-hop arena at all, which was a blessing. And so it was good that people paid attention and started wanting to play it here, because it wasn't something that was being played here, surprisingly. Yeah. Really. As soon as I got it here, some of the record stores, by the time it started kind of bubbling up around here, the producers had stopped producing it. They had been producing it for almost 10 years before I even bought it.
1: Well, now you need to pick up the torch.
0: That was actually a conversation. Rest in peace, my girl Kelly Han. Me and her had a conversation about Baltimore Club before she had passed. So it's been sort of a touchy situation for me with that. And so now that my healing has been better, I think I'm able to do it now. Okay. Yeah.
1: Can we get a K-Han Baltimore Club remix?
0: Oh, my God. Yeah.
1: Bring back one of her tracks?
0: Yeah. Real talk. Yeah. Because she actually was doing ghetto house, ghetto tech, so to speak, with that girls in this house, all those drops she was doing back in the early 90s. That was sort of a form of Baltimore Club. If you look at some of the drum roll beats that she had. She was kind of innovative of her time before all this other stuff sort of came out. She was already kind of doing it. So then, of course, she came with the ghetto tech booty music. That's what I call it. I'm not sure what that genre is, but I call
1: which,
0: it.
1: Which I remember a I previous conversation. You're not really a fan of.
0: I am not.
1: And I was surprised. I was like, you play all the B-more and you're not.
0: You know what? Because of the speed.
1: Okay.
0: That was one of the things that turned me off because I wasn't familiar at the time that JIT.
1: Yeah.
0: Had became developed here, so I had no idea why are you playing this music so fast. But it was really for that particular genre
1: the footwork
0: of dance.
1: That stuff. Yeah, yeah.
0: So it was confusing when you heard people just playing it on a random basis.
1: Yeah, no one's trying to have a heart attack on the dance floor.
0: I didn't understand. Like, how do you expect me to dance all night to this? But I didn't realize it was really to support a genre of a dance group.
1: Yep.
0: But that wasn't everywhere, so I was wondering why you're playing it everywhere. So, yeah, I'm still the same way. I still don't like it. But let me just make a mention of the speed of what I'm seeing today as well. House is being played at a much rapider speed.
1: Oh, yeah. Yeah, when I was in Berlin, it was like 150 beats per minute. Just...
0: I can't understand it. I kind of want to say maybe that's coming from maybe the hip-hop DJs kind of rotating over to dance.
1: So my friend had a theory.
0: Okay, let's hear this.
1: And he was saying... What he thinks it might be is all these kids were stuck inside for years. during the pandemic. And now they're finally able to go out in the clubs and stuff, and they just have all this pent-up energy. And so he thinks maybe that was the rise in the music, is the speed of the music is just because of all that, you know.
0: Are they playing the speed this that all night long like that?
1: In Berlin, yeah.
0: Oh, that's crazy. That is insane.
1: Yeah, I felt like the odd one, because I was I brought like some hip-hop records and stuff. But what was funny is all the kids gravitated to my dance floor, probably because it was something different. Yeah, something or yeah, they needed a break.
0: He's over the chill music, so to speak. Yeah, no, that's crazy. So it's just, you see the difference in the development of how music has changed over the decades, of how we played it, where records are being played. We played records almost all the length of the song, because there was a reason. There was a drop in the back that we liked. She finna scream way back there. But now, you know, now you're hearing records that are so much shorter, almost like a hip-hop form. And so, I think you give a discredit to the artists and the producers when they make a 7-minute track, but you play it 2 minutes. So give it some time, let it breathe.
1: Yeah, well, even the tracks are being produced that way. I mean, I remember 12-minute long songs. 12-minute long songs were normal in electronic music. Not so much pop music, but electronic music, like 12-minute longs, that was normal. Now you're getting electronic releases that are like 2.5 minutes long.
0: That's crazy.
1: Yeah.
0: But I mean, I guess that's becoming... And I think it's the attention span of the audience.
1: TikTok.
0: Okay. Help me understand. Yeah. Well, I know that the attention span is very short, so maybe that's the reason why you play your music so much quicker. Yeah. I still think that you want to let that record breathe, and for people to really feel what that record can do, you have to really let it play.
1: Yeah.
0: But that's just me.
1: Well, you want to get up there and play some records then?
0: Thank you so much.
1: All right, let's do this.